0: Meanwhile, the Prime Minister has confirmed the UK will provide military support to Saudi Arabia in its fight against Iran-backed Houthi rebels. Three of America's biggest news organisations are suing the Trump administration after being banned from the White House. CNN, MS Now and Politico say the decision to revoke their journalists' access violates their First Amendment rights. Donald Trump's accused the outlets of spreading fake news, but Vice President J.D. Vance denies the move was an attack on press freedom.
1: We're not going to give you special access to the White House if you engage in what is effectively propaganda. They can still report on the Trump White House. They can still get the public reports. They can still, of course, talk to people in the administration and outside the administration. What the president has said is we're not going to give you special access.
0: Martha's rule is being extended to cover A&E departments in England. The law, which was brought in after the death of 13-year-old Martha Mills from sepsis, gives families the right to request an urgent review of care. Princess Diana's brother's new book, Swan Song, is out today. Earl Spencer claims the king reacted to his ex-wife's sudden death by saying we'll forget her soon enough. A palace spokesperson responded, saying grief can cloud reason. And FIFA president Gianni Infantino says he'll propose an independent external review into world football's governing body. He's faced calls to step down following his failed plan to sell stakes in the World Cup. From Sky News, I'm Daisy Steele.
2: 1 a.m. and it's Mary with you. Brand new day. Lewis Capaldi on the way and Zara Larsson right now.

Carpenter. I feel like that song brings back like good summer memories, which is something you might feel like you need to cling on to at the moment, because look, autumn's here. I'm really into it. 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My Ugg boots. 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Put the sandals away. We're over it now. Somber for you now. 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

0: And that's Robin. That song will never, ever, ever get old, okay? I'll be in my 90s vibing out to that. Right, on the way, I do have a throwback from 50 Cent and Olivia Dean. So easy to fall in love on the other side of this.
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It's Ritz Radio. And that's Ray, Mary Manderfield with you. Just making sure that these early hours, late hours, whatever you want to call them, feel good. Okay, I've got you. It's cold out there. Your windows might be steaming up. You might be feeling a little bit of rain happening, but it's all good. I've got Joe coming up. And right now, Ariana Grande.

0: And that's Joe, Mary Manderfield, keeping you company. It is early on your Tuesday. It's one of those weeks. It's being called changeable, which means there's probably going to be some rain. There's some cloud happening as well. Taylor Swift on the way. And I've got a throwback from Chainsmokers and Halsey. Hey!
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on your Tuesday morning. Do you know who released an album last week? Miss Miley Cyrus. Yes, it's called Bass Persuades, and I've got the title track for it on the way. Now, Miley is the same age as me, of course. She's been working hard since those Hannah Montana days. But it did surprise me to find out that this is her 10th album. 10 albums. She is such a hard worker. And her fans are saying they're loving it, that this album is daring, that it's got some really cool hooks in it, and it makes them want to dance. This is Bass Persuades, brand new from Miley.

0: This is how we're rolling this morning. Absolutely no shame in the game. A little throwback from Backstreet Boys. I'm Mary, and I have the pleasure of keeping you company overnight. We are coming up to 2 a.m, and you'll be pleased to know we've got some Shakira and Burna Boy on the way, and a big old throwback from the Sugar Babes after this.
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15: Top stories this hour. Donald Trump and Andy Burnham are going to have their first face-to-face meeting at the UN General Assembly in New York later. Ukraine and the escalating conflict in the Middle East are expected to be top of the agenda. When Mr. Burnham was mayor of Greater Manchester, he claimed the US president wouldn't be welcome there. But former advisor to the PM, Kevin McKeever, says the omens are good.
16: If you look at the history of who Trump gets on well with, first of all, Trump does very well and gets on with people in the room who are popular. And Andy's popular, right? But he also, for better or for worse, gets on well with down-to-earth men and people who are a bit blokey.
15: Meanwhile, the Prime Minister's confirmed the UK will provide military support to Saudi Arabia in its fight against Iran-backed Houthi rebels. Three of America's biggest news organisations are suing the Trump administration after being banned from the White House. CNN, MS Now and Politico say the decision to revoke their journalists' access violates their First Amendment rights. Princess Diana's brother's new book, Swan Song, is out today. The memoir's been serialised in the Daily Mail. Earl Spencer claims the King reacted to his ex-wife's sudden death by saying we'll forget her soon enough. A palace spokesperson responded, saying grief can cloud reason. Royal commentator Jenny Bond said it'll be taking its toll on His Majesty.
1: It is damaging, obviously, and you sometimes wonder how much more an elderly man can take. You know, he's had the Andrew scandal, he's had Harry and Meghan, he's had cancer, and now he's got this. I think it's very hard for the King to take it all.
15: Every Crown Court in England and Wales will have at least one courtroom dedicated to handling rape and sexual offence cases. Under the plans, victims will be guaranteed a private entrance and waiting room to shield them from the defendant. And FIFA President Gianni Infantino says he's open to talks over reform at football's governing body. He's faced calls to step down after launching a failed plan to sell stakes in the World Cup. From Sky News, I'm Daisy Steele.
0: And it's 2 a.m. Sugar Babes coming up, Gavin Harris and Clementine Douglas, and right now Shakira and Burna Boy.

been obsessed. And you know what? I want them to have a word with another trio. I want them to just go and whisper it into Mystique's ear that they could do the same. Because I think that'd be so good. I went to Mystique's show last week. It was so much fun. It was such a vibe. I'm like, we need this on a bigger scale. And then maybe those two girl boot groups could come together, collab, and make everyone happy. All right? I'm putting it out there. Let's have new music from Sienna Spyro. This is Great Expectation. In my

Shaboozy, and it's Mary with you early on your Tuesday, 22nd of September. Does anyone else feel like it is absolutely everyone's birthday this week? I'm trying to keep up every day. I'm like, oh, another one, another one, another one.

0: trying to get creative with my birthday messages. But yeah, it's going to take some time. Right, the Fugees on the way and Ed Sheeran after this.
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And that's Mars Smith. I've got a brand new artist for you, ready for you to fall in love with her. Her name is Adela, and if you don't recognise the name, I think you'd recognise her face because she has this striking hot pink hair, which totally sets her aside. She's from Bratislava in Slovakia, and listen, I don't think we get many pop stars from Bratislava, but she's super talented. She grew up doing ballet, and then she went on to that show, The Dream Academy, which is the show that formed Cat's Eye. She was eliminated just before the finale, but look, it didn't put her off. After the show, she dropped out of high school, she started releasing music independently, and now here she is with this massive tune, Ain't in LA. This is a

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13: London's

And that's how we're doing things. Tuesday morning, it is 22nd of September. You've got a throwback hour on the way. But before then, let's do new music. DJ Gorja, Jason Derulo and Melody. This one translates to my guy or my boyfriend. Yeah? And he might not be there in person, but hey, maybe we're thinking about him figuratively.

0: Kings of Leon and a whole hour of throwbacks, I hear you cry. Yes, indeed, that's what we've got in store for you. And I know you are going to be best pleased because I've got the likes of the Spice Girls in there, some Pussycat Dolls. Yeah, Mark Morrison as well, Destiny's Child. All of that to come after three.
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11: The top stories this hour. Andy Burnham will meet Donald Trump for the first time in New York later as world leaders gather for the UN General Assembly. Ukraine and the escalating conflict in the Middle East are expected to dominate their talks. The Prime Minister's promised a pragmatic relationship with the US President despite being a vocal critic of him in the past. But Conservative leader Kemi Badenoch says Mr. Burnham has some catching up to do on foreign policy.
12: I wish Andy Burnham all the best with his first meeting with Donald Trump. The US is our most important security ally. We do need to have a relationship with the US, and I hope he's moved on from when he was mayor of Manchester and was saying that he wouldn't have Donald Trump visit there.
11: Meanwhile, the Prime Minister has confirmed the UK will provide military support to Saudi Arabia in its fight against Iran-backed Houthi rebels. Three of America's biggest news organizations are suing the Trump administration after being banned from the White House. CNN, MSN Now and Politico say the decision to revoke their journalists' access violates their First Amendment rights. Donald Trump's accused the outlets of spreading fake news, but Vice President J.D. Vance denies the move was an attack on press freedom.
13: We're not going to give you special access to the White House if you engage in what is effectively propaganda. They can still report on the Trump White House. They can still get the public reports. They can still, of course, talk to people in the administration and outside the administration. What the president has said is we're not going to give you special access.
11: Martha's rule is being extended to cover A&E departments in England. The law, which was brought in after the death of 13-year-old Martha Mills from sepsis, gives families the right to request an urgent review of care. Princess Diana's brother's new book, Swan Song, is out today. Earl Spencer claims the King reacted to his ex-wife's sudden death by saying we'll forget her soon enough. A palace spokesperson responded, saying grief can cloud reason. FIFA president Gianni Infantino says he'll propose an independent external review into world football's governing body. He's faced calls to step down following his failed plan to sell stakes in the World Cup. From Sky News, I'm Daisy Steele.
0: And at 3 a.m. it's Mary Manderfield with you, and we're taking it back to the 90s, the noughties and the 10s.

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1: And the Spice Girls, I mean, we should be proud of ourselves as Brits that this is what we have. This is who represents us. You could go pretty much anywhere in the world and people would be delighted to hear about the Spice Girls. They know them, even all these years later. Right, I've got the Pussycat Dolls on the way because, look, if you can't make it to their tour, then why not vibe out with them wherever you're listening right now? But before that, Kesha, this is We Are Who We Are.

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You're listening to Hits Radio. And I'm so here for it. Blue. Back when boy bands were doing what boy bands needed to do. They didn't give us loads of dance moves, but I'd say it was enough to kind of keep us satisfied. Right, it's Mary Manderfield with you early on your Tuesday, and we're brightening up these kind of cold and dark hours. I've got Cheryl on the way. I need you to get into full military gear for that one. Fight for this love, you know? You know, you've got to do.

0: they call it on that show. Destiny's Child on the way, and B.O.B. and Bruno Mars. Nothing on You playing after this.
1: Okay. Hits Radio. Also, when should I start thinking about weaning? 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And is it normal that I'm already thinking about childcare? 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
10: 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What keeps

as much as we really do, you know? And I reckon going to 2001 right now will bring back a little glimpse of what life was like for you then, if you were around, because that was 25 years ago. This is Flawless from The Ones.

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0: Timbaland and One Republic, those two together, it just makes sense. It just makes sense. Right, more massive hits and a sprinkling of throwbacks for you. I have got music from Nelly and Tame Impala and Jenny, all to come after four.
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13: The top stories this hour. Donald Trump and Andy Burnham are going to have their first face-to-face meeting at the UN General Assembly in New York later. Ukraine and the escalating conflict in the Middle East are expected to be top of the agenda. When Mr. Burnham was mayor of Greater Manchester, he claimed the US president wouldn't be welcome there. But former advisor to the PM, Kevin McKeever, thinks the omens are good.
14: If you look at the history of who Trump gets on well with, first of all, Trump does very well and gets on with people in the room who are popular. And Andy's popular, right? But he also, for better or for worse, gets on well with down-to-earth men and people who are a bit blokey.
13: Meanwhile, the Prime Minister's confirmed the UK will provide military support to Saudi Arabia in its fight against Iran-backed Houthi rebels. Three of America's biggest news organisations are suing the Trump administration after being banned from the White House. CNN, MSN Now and Politico say the decision to revoke their journalists' access violates their First Amendment rights. A new book about Diana, Princess of Wales, written by her brother Earl Spencer, has been released today, with Piers Morgan threatening legal action over claims made about him. Swan Song includes allegations about the royal family and the media in the years before and after her death. Hannah Furness is the Daily Telegraph's royal editor.
15: What he has said about this book is that he wants it to be his version of Diana. So he believes that there have been untruths over the years. He's uncomfortable with some of other people's narratives. And ahead of the 30th anniversary of her death, he wants to tell his own. He described it as that it was going to be an openly a positive book.
13: The NHS is expanding Martha's Rule to all hospital emergency departments in England to help patients and families challenge staff and seek second opinions about their care if they want. It's named after Martha Mills, who died aged 13 after developing sepsis. And FIFA president Gianni Infantino says he's open to talks over reform at football's governing body. He's faced calls to step down after launching a failed plan to sell stakes in the World Cup. From Sky News, I'm Daisy Steele.
0: 4 a.m. on your Tuesday morning. Mary's still with you. I've got music from Nelly on the way. Right now, Alex Warren.

Able on Hits Radio this morning. It's Mary Manderfield with you. Tame Impala and Jenny before that. A little throwback from Nelly. We had a whole hour of throwbacks. It's Tuesday. I'm glad to be joined by Jan on their honeymoon. That's a holiday. It's like a total upgrade from that. Robert's listening in. Leslie is busy doing some marking whilst listening to the show. And I've heard from Harry as well, who started a job with Early Starts a couple of weeks ago and is just about getting into the swing of things. It takes some getting used to, but you'll get there, you'll get there. 0333 2020 800 is the WhatsApp number. I love hearing from so many of you. Let me say good morning and give you a little shout out. I need your name. And we're going to make this Tuesday a fantastic one. Details for Make Me a Winner on the way. Right now, Ella Langley.

0: Teddy Swims on Hits Radio. Happy Tuesday. It's 4:22 on the 22nd of September. Should we talk cash?
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0: 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It was listener Natalie who won last week and couldn't quite believe it.
1: 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Really? 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
0: 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The lines close at 5pm on Friday. All you need to do is answer the call and that £600,000 will be yours. Enter now and good luck. A throwback from TLC. Ooh, I'd love it. And some Lewis Capaldi on the way after this.
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I do feel like at some point it has to end. Although yesterday was surprisingly sunny, wasn't it? I'd kind of got home. I was running some errands in the morning. Got home about midday. Kind of ready to put my cosies on. Do some work in the living room. And I was like, wow. My whole terrace was just filled with sunlight. I went and sat outside. I was sunbathing. I had a delivery driver come to my door and give me a funny look. I was like, what am I supposed to do? You've got to make the most of it. Today, it's looking like it's going to be another warm one. Until this evening, I think we'll get some cloud and possibly some drizzle as well. Let me do a few more good mornings to the lovely Richmond who's listening in. Paul says the dark mornings are here, but early start and early finish with the bonus of seeing my granddaughter. Ah, oh, very cute picture style, who always makes the sunshine. Very sweet. You lot are actually too cute. Nicki Minaj coming up. Right now, Somber. This is Homewrecker on Hits Radio.

0: Nicki Minaj. Right, I've got more great music on the way, but also I want to talk about something very exciting happening in November. You might have heard us talk about it. A certain Hits Radio Live. More on that after this.
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Gracie Abrams on Hits Radio. Mary with you, and I've got some fab tunes on the way, including a little throwback from Dr. Dre and Snoop Dogg, and that one from KEB and Jax Jones, which kind of marks the end of summer. But hey, before then, we can think about some really exciting stuff happening this autumn, because we know that the UK's biggest pop party is back. Hits Radio Live, it's returning to Birmingham and Manchester this November, and you're going to have a full weekend of your favourite hits and throwbacks live. And I can tell you, if you're listening in to Hits Radio Breakfast this Friday from 7am, Fleur, Will and James are going to start announcing this year's lineup. I'm so excited. I don't want to rush this week away, but yeah, Friday, it's going to be a good one. You don't have to wait. 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

0: Mary with you on Hits Radio this morning. We've got another hour together. Taking my time. Loads more throwbacks and big hits as well. And I've got details for Make Me a Winner. £600,000 we're giving away at the end of this week. That's to come after five. Hits
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15: The top stories this hour. Andy Burnham will meet Donald Trump for the first time in New York later as world leaders gather for the UN General Assembly. Ukraine and the escalating conflict in the Middle East are expected to dominate their talks. The Prime Minister's promised a pragmatic relationship with the US President, despite being a vocal critic of him in the past. But Conservative leader Kemi Badenoch says Mr. Burnham has some catching up to do on foreign policy.
16: I wish Andy Burnham all the best with his first meeting with Donald Trump. The US is our most important security ally. We do need to have a relationship with the US, and I hope he's moved on from when he was mayor of Manchester and was saying that he wouldn't have Donald Trump visit there.
15: Meanwhile, the Prime Minister has confirmed the UK will provide military support to Saudi Arabia in its fight against Iran-backed Houthi rebels. Three of America's biggest news organisations are suing the Trump administration after being banned from the White House. CNN, MS Now and Politico say the decision to revoke their journalists' access violates their First Amendment rights. Martha's Rule is being extended to cover A&E departments in England. The law, which was brought in after the death of 13-year-old Martha Mills from sepsis, gives families the right to request an urgent review of care. Speaking when it was partially rolled out in 2024, Sir Stephen Powis, who was head of NHS England, said patients deserve the protections it offers.
17: The tragic circumstances around Martha's death and Merope's campaign to put in place a system where the relative's voice, the family's voice, the patient's voice can be heard where it needs to be heard is really important for us.
15: A new book about Diana, Princess of Wales, written by her brother Earl Spencer, has been released today, with Piers Morgan threatening legal action over claims made about him. Swan Song includes allegations about the royal family and the media in the years before and after her death. And FIFA president Gianni Infantino says he'll propose an independent external review into world football's governing body. From Sky News, I'm Daisy Steele.
0: Let's go! 5 a.m. The early morning crew are up and locked in. It's Mary keeping you company right now. Miles Smith.

Kygo and Ava Max, you're listening to Hits Radio. Mary with you. After an absolute scorcher yesterday, we're set for another dry and sunny day. I am adoring it. We're coming up to 4:15. Oh, no, it is. Sorry. It's 5:17. I'm here to tell you to get up, get out of bed, get moving, have some breakfast. You'll feel better for it. Whatever your hot drink of choice is, sort that out nice and early. And it is going to be a fantastic day ahead. I can just feel it. We're making Tuesdays way more fabulous than they used to be. Right now, Harry Styles on Hits Radio.

0: proper feel good. Proper feel good tune from Daft Punk and Pharrell Williams. 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A whole load of cash we're giving away at the end of this week.
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0: 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It's 5pm on Friday that the lines close, and then we will give one person 600,000 quid. Not bad at all. Right, enter now. Good luck. Eminem on the way, because we love a throwback round here. And some Alex Warren on the way. Don't go anywhere.
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Alex Warren on Hits Radio. I'm multitasking this morning, trying to bring a bit of calm and zen and chill to this time in the morning. I do have a face mask on. But I've had to roll it up my chin because otherwise I couldn't open my mouth properly. Hope you don't mind. Just trying to get my wellness in early in the morning. How are you doing? 0333 2020 800 is the WhatsApp number. What is your Tuesday saying? Are you trying to do the most? Or are you just trying to sort yourself out and get yourself to work? I know Lexi is off to the gym at this time. She says, I go early every day and it is still mad busy when I get there at 6 a.m. I don't know what it is about gyms at the moment. It's like it didn't slow down over the course of the year. Everyone joined in January and then they've just stayed there. Drop me a WhatsApp. Let me know how your Tuesday's going. I've got this one from December 10. This is Us Against the World on Hits Radio. Secretly

0: Leanne is listening in this morning. She's got a little six-month-old baby who loves Lady Gaga, so that was a treat. Oh, nice to have you, I'm sure. You've got mixed feelings about being up this early, but hey, Taylor Swift on the way and Channing Tatum update. It's
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11: You offered them a cuppa when they saw yours. 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

On Hits Radio. Okay, yesterday we all lost our minds for approximately 12 hours as we thought that Channing Tatum was running a burner account on Instagram, basically posting like hate comments on Zoe Kravitz because them two used to be engaged, and then hyping himself up. A lot of the internet thought, we have proof it's him because he followed the account. I knew it wasn't him. He's come out, he's denied it. And people have found that this burner account basically was commenting a load of stuff on loads of other things, including on horoscopes. And the horoscopes didn't add up with the real Channing. So I'm sticking to it. I think it's him. Right, Justin Timberlake for you. Let's have a throwback. This is Sexy Back on Hits Radio.

0: get you sexy, huh?
1: Do you know what, Dilly, on the text, you're totally right. She said, if I had a burner account as a celebrity, I wouldn't touch it with a barge pole. Like, you wouldn't want to be seen anywhere near it, would you? So you've always had faith in Channing. He's a smart guy. Right, we are coming up to 6 a.m. Handing things over to your Hits Radio Breakfast Show. You've got Flair, Will and James, and Will's Strictly partner, Diane Buswell, is going to be on the show from 8 a.m. And look, they need help quite desperately coming up with a team name. So get involved. You could be part of Strictly Legacy with that one. And of course, details for Make Me a Winner. We've got a whole load of cash for giving away at the end of the week. Flair, Will and James to come. I'll be back with you tomorrow from 1 a.m. Have a fabulous Tuesday. 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
19: The top story is this hour in a royal exclusive. We've been catching up with Prince Harry in London as he kickstarts family life back in the UK.
0: resilience is it exists in every single one of us. And when you are challenged in any regard, that's when you start to realise how strong you really are.
19: Harry's been telling us how inspired he is by children, parents and carers who were recognised at last night's World Child Awards. He warned of society becoming more insular, but how the power of community can help people who are struggling the most, particularly when children are involved.
0: Know your neighbour, know the people down the road. You know, you're offering support, but that's what real support looks like, is getting in there, learning how to look after their kid and being confident enough that, you know, you can just knock on the door, they can ring you and say, we just need a few hours off. It's like, I'm there.
19: Next, in Martha's Rule, which makes it easier for people to request a second opinion in hospitals, will now be extended to A&E departments in England. The rule, which was brought in after the death of 13-year-old Martha Mills in South London in 2021, allows for 24/7 reviews of treatments in hospital. Our senior reporter, Claire Bode, has more.
20: The family of Martha Mills campaigned for a change after their concerns about her deteriorating condition were repeatedly dismissed. The rule is already being introduced on inpatient wards and will now give A&E patients, relatives and staff a dedicated number to request an urgent review of care. During an 8-month pilot of the rule, 69 calls were made to the Martha's Rule phone number, with some patients going on to have urgent surgery or moved into intensive care.
19: Andy Burnham says he's looking forward to his first meeting with Donald Trump later, and he expects to find common ground. The PM, who's in New York for a meeting of the UN General Assembly, says the two have found a connection during two phone calls. It's claimed if you watch the World Cup on TV, you're exposed to ads for junk food, alcohol and gambling brands every 7 seconds. Reports found young people will have been bombarded by it. And a 360-degree show based on the work of French painter Henri Matisse will launch in London next year. The immersive event set to start in January will highlight some of the artist's most famous works.
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19: Right, for London, before a mix of cloud and sunshine this afternoon, feeling warm with highs of 26 degrees. That's the latest. I'm Aileen O'Sullivan.

0: Good morning.
1: Good morning.
0: Happy Tuesday. We are Fleur, Will and James. And on this morning's show, we have Will's Strictly partner, Diane.
2: Yes.
3: Have I got Diane?
0: Yeah.
3: Oh, my goodness.
2: Yes.
3: That's what I wanted.
2: Oh, I'm so excited.
0: She will be here just after 8 this morning.
3: Yeah. And in less exciting news, it's also week 2 of Fleury's Scrand Piano.
1: Boo.
3: Which means Fleur is going to be playing 2 notes all week, the same 2 notes, and you just have to guess what that song is to win a grand.
2: Woo! And it could be you winning £600,000 on Make Me a Winner this Friday. Let's get you in the draw. How about 20 minutes time?
0: Yeah.
2: Okay, see you there.
3: Yeah.
2: See you there.
3: Yeah.
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0: 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You're listening to Fleur, Will and James, and we need to get stuck in, okay, Will? Because this is your first official week of training with your celebrity partner on Strictly, Diane Boswell.
1: Yes, it is. And I tell you what, guys, it's not easy. Training is hard. Like, can I reveal? I'm not going to fully reveal what I'm doing, but I'm going to give you... I'm doing a Latin dance.
2: The hips are back in action.
1: But it's... In your head, right, you think Latin is just like sort of that. Shaky. It's sort of not at all.
2: Is it not?
1: It's actually quite counterintuitive. Your foot goes that way and actually your hip kind of goes that way and then that way. It's really, really difficult. And the thing is, I've learnt the outline of the dance, right? But then as soon as Diane starts teaching me how to actually do it like a dancer, I forget the steps.
0: Yeah.
1: I'm thinking like my hip needs to go that way and then I forget which way my foot's supposed to go. Yeah. It's pretty much in one ear out the other. I can't store all the information in my tiny, shriveled little brain.
0: Well, I've said it to you before, Will. When it comes to dancing on the dance floor, when it feels wrong, you're doing it right.
1: Right. Yes. Yeah.
2: I think just shake the hips as hard as you can. Craig's loving
1: James,
2: that.
1: That's not...
2: Just keep doing that.
1: Yes, you've got to shake them in the right way, otherwise Shirley will be really cross. She gets really upset.
0: Or she might just get hypnotised by the hip shaking.
1: Oh, she could give you a 10.
2: Hypnotise the judges.
1: Oh my goodness. Yeah, well, Craig's already suggested that I'm going to need a hip replacement, which is rude.
0: Because you might.
1: He's old enough to be my mother.
2: I'm sure he knows a guy that can help you out.
0: Yeah, you'll be fine. Just loosey-goosey, well, loosey-goosey.

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0: Make Me a Winner has a brand new huge cash prize ready to be won on Friday. And we are talking £600,000. This is crazy money. Mm-hmm. And all you need to do to make it happen is get yourself in the draw.
2: Yeah, yeah. I mean, yeah, just send a text. And on Friday, you could be a half millionaire plus. Ooh. And remember, it's tax-free cash as well. So if you were going to earn that, it's well over a milli.
3: Oh. And compound interest. Do you know what I'm saying?
2: I know exactly
3: what
2: you're saying.
3: If you leave that in your bank account and don't touch it, you won't have to do anything for the rest of your life.
0: Yeah. It's a thing of beauty.
2: It's it. Yeah. God, I love it when you go all finance
3: Thanks, Will.
2: Great. 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
2: Yeah.
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0: Yeah. For your chance to win, just text the word WIN to 63103. 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Now, what we need to tell you about next, I guarantee will make your day at work more fun today, no matter what job you have.
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16: There's no service this Tuesday morning on the Central Line between Leytonstone and Loughton and between Hainault and Woodford, with severe delays on the Bakerloo Line due to a signalling problem at Piccadilly Circus. Cairnedon and Raynham, Ferry Lane is closed for investigation work, with the exits that road from the A13 also closed. And from yesterday's gas leak in Waterloo, Waterloo Road still closed between the Old Vic and Morley Street. However, Bishopsford Road in Morden has reopened northbound following an earlier police incident between the Rosehill roundabout and Malmesbury Road.
13: Travel
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0: 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Good morning.
1: Good morning.
0: You know, I've seen this thing online that is so funny. People have been sharing their favourite nicknames for co-workers who have a habit of doing as little as humanly possible. For example, Kit Kat, someone who's always taking a break.
2: That's good.
0: This is funny. Sensorlight, the person who only works if someone walks by. Oh, Beyonce, Sweet Dreams on Hits Radio. Good morning.
1: Good morning.
0: You know, I've seen this thing online that is so funny. People have been sharing their favourite nicknames for co-workers who have a habit of doing as little as humanly possible. For example, Kit Kat, someone who's always taking a break.
2: That's good.
0: This is funny. Sensorlight, the person who only works if someone walks past.
2: Oh, that's good.
0: Yeah. I used to work with someone, actually, in Topshop whose nickname was Levi, because he'd always leave at 5:01.
2: 5:01,
0: right at the end of a shift, he'd be like, see ya. Funny. Like, yeah. There's Levi, off again.
2: Oh, that is good.
1: That reminds me, when I was at college, we had someone that worked in the canteen, and a friend of mine, he used to call her Cronenberg 1664, because she looked 16 from behind, but 64 from the front.
2: But there are some really good ones on this article. There's some really good ones.
0: Wheelbarrow, this is funny. Only works when pushed.
1: Brilliant.
2: That is nice. Oh, speedboat, no sails.
1: That's really nice. That's good.
0: We know these people. We all know these people. This is funny. Or E.T. always wants to go home.
1: That's me. Yeah.
0: That's you, James.
1: That is me.
2: That's us. This is clever. 007, zero talent, zero will, and seven smoke breaks.
1: Let us know if you've got one of these in your office. Yeah. We need to hear them.
0: Yes, 0333 2020 800. That's too funny. Here's Olivia Dean, Man I Need, on Hits Radio.

0: Let us know if you've got one of these in your office. Yeah. We need to hear them.
1: Yes, 0333 20 20 800. That's too funny. Here's Olivia Dean, Man I Need, on Hits Radio.

0: 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Good morning.
1: 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Morning.
0: The UK's biggest pop party is back. 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
2: Hits are great. Throwbacks are great. 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
0: Ooh, yeah.
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1: Yeah, but you don't have to wait until then to get your tickets. 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
0: Yes, we are sat and keep listening. Just 3 days to go now until we start to reveal this year's lineup. Up next, we'll be finding out what's popping off in your timelines and if packing doesn't mean anything to you, then you need to keep listening.
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11: Normal service has resumed on the Bakerloo line from this morning's signalling problem at Piccadilly Circus. However, still no service on the central line between Leytonstone and Loughton and in Hainault and Woodford. In Waterloo, from yesterday's gas leak, Waterloo Road remains closed between the Old Vic and Morley Street. However, slightly better news for traffic heading east through Raynham on the A13. Ferry Lane and the Exit Road to the Ferry Lane interchange is now open following this morning's serious accident, and buses are back to their normal route.
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1: Now it's time to get into everything that's popping off on your socials, and we need to talk Big Brother. There was big drama last night. Chelsea and Rihanna were put on blast by Jedward for being too cliquey. And like they were in Love Island.
3: Yeah, I mean, they do act like that.
1: But I love how they were just dishing that from the hot tub.
4: Yes.
1: Just sitting in the hot tub like, yes. It's not Love Island, you know.
4: Yeah.
1: I was like, you guys are in a hot tub.
4: Yeah.
1: Topless.
3: Literally stirring the pot.
4: Exactly. And I didn't realise they wear quite a lot of jewellery, so they look like the weirdest pair of mafia bosses.
1: Yeah.
4: In the hot tub with like big rings on and stuff.
1: With their quiffs still like solid.
3: Their quiffs are so crazy.
4: Oh, I love them.
1: It's just amazing, isn't it? It was so good.
4: Yeah.
1: But the commentary didn't sit well with Chelsea and Rihanna, so they went into the bedroom and they told Lynx about it.
4: Yeah.
1: And then Lynx proceeded to go outside and have a go at Jedward, and it all blew up. Jedward splashed Lynx with spa water.
4: How could they?
1: And Joanne started rebuking Lynx.
4: Yeah.
1: And the girls, I rebuke you, Satan. I rebuke you. But fear not. Philip kept his cool and he calmed the situation down.
4: Packet it! I love Philip.
1: And
4: I
1: as you can hear, Philip is a
5: proper scouser.
1: Everything he says is
3: just gold, isn't it?
1: It's
3: so good. Will, as the host of the show, is it crazy watching something kick off like that? Do you want to go in?
1: Yeah.
4: Well, I was on Philip's side. They do need to pack it in, but also don't pack it in because it is
1: great.
4: It's
1: TV.
4: So good. I was going to watch the first half, and then I was going to pause it, walk the dog, and then come back in because I'm watching it in bed. Because we get up very early.
1: Yeah.
4: I couldn't take my eyes off it. I was my dad. I stood there holding the dog on his lead in the doorway of the living room for half an hour, watched the whole second half, just standing there. I couldn't take my eyes off it.
1: I mean, it was great. It just took me back to the early 2000s.
3: Yeah.
1: And I just loved every minute.
3: It really kicked off. If you haven't watched it yet, you've got to check it out on ITVX.
4: Yeah.
1: Yes, check it out, please.
4: Thanks, James. That's a great song.
1: ITVX, guys. And oh yeah, baby.
4: Is it that time?
1: That's the sound of Christmas. No, it's way too soon.
3: What?
1: It's way too soon. But big news for Mariah Carey fans and fans of Christmas in general. She has just announced that she'll be performing 3 very special Christmas shows in the UK at the end of November and early December.
4: Oh.
1: Mariah Carey's Christmas Time. It's very exciting.
4: All
1: isn't
4: one
1: it?
4: Word, Christmas time.
1: Yeah. I mean, Christmas she is time. The queen of Christmas. This makes sense. Why has she not done this earlier?
4: Mm. Do you think Anderson, she's still dating Anderson Paak?
1: Oh, yeah. What's happened with that? It's gone a bit quiet, hasn't it?
3: She has actually done it earlier, Fleur, and you are looking at an attendee of a previous Mariah Carey Christmas time show. I think it was 2019.
1: Oh, yeah.
3: I mean, she's definitely done it before.
1: Why has she not done it more?
3: I know.
4: So what kind of stuff is it?
3: I just felt like I would be, it'd be wrong not to correct you. I didn't love it.
1: What?
3: Is that okay?
1: Did you not?
3: No, I am a Mariah fan, but I don't think there was a screen. I couldn't see her, and I just felt a bit let down because I was quite far at the back. And I was this is really bad. And I guess it's just because she's a bit of a diva and she doesn't really want close-ups and stuff.
1: Yeah, the close-ups.
3: That's not really fair if you've paid, a lot
4: goodness.
3: Of money. Anyway, have a great time. If you're going.
1: I mean, that just took so many turns. I couldn't even keep track of that one. Let's get this on. It's Calvin Harris and John Newman. Blame on Hits Radio.

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21: The top stories this hour. In a broadcast exclusive, we are hearing from Prince Harry this morning as he settles into life in the UK with Meghan and the family.
0: We have to do better as a society, not just Wiltshire, but up and down the country, to be able to acknowledge and recognise those living around us more. I think we've become very insular. Obviously, I've been away for a while, so maybe I'm wrong.
21: We caught up with him ahead of last night's Well Child Awards in London, celebrating inspirational children who are seriously ill alongside their parents and carers. He's been telling us how the power of community and friendship can make our lives easier if we're struggling.
0: For something that you didn't think was possible, just having that little bit of support and having someone who you can either lean on, listen to, or just hang out with really is the lift that everybody needs, I think.
21: Next to Martha's rules being extended to cover A&E departments in England, the law which was brought in following the death of 13-year-old Martha Mills from sepsis at a London hospital, gives families the right to request an urgent review of care. Speaking when it was partially rolled out in 2024, Sir Stephen Powis, who was head of NHS England, said patients deserve the protection it offers.
5: The tragic circumstances around Martha's death and Merope's campaign to put in place a system where the relatives' voice, the family's voice, the patient's voice can be heard where it needs to be heard is really important for us.
21: Andy Burnham's arrived in New York for the UN General Assembly, where he'll be meeting up with President Trump for the first time. The PM says he can trust the US president and suggested they've got on well during two previous phone calls. Ads for things like junk food, booze and gambling brands popped up every 7 seconds if you watched the World Cup this summer. A report today has described it as being bombarded with the fact many under 18s were watching a concern. And a new 360-degree immersive show based on the work of French artist Henri Matisse is going to be opening up in the capital next year. It'll be launching at Lightroom at King's Cross in January, featuring some of the artist's best-known works.
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21: Right, for London, before a mix of cloud and sunshine this afternoon, feeling warm with highs of 26 degrees. That's the latest. I'm Aileen O'Sullivan.
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1: Morning. Morning.
0: Okay, so as you just heard in the timeline roundup, we cannot stop talking about last night's Big Brother. Will, you were glued to your screen,
2: I was glued to my screen, yeah. Poor old Sandwich had his lead on. He's ready to go out for his nighttime wee-wee. But Daddy couldn't take his eyes off telly.
1: It all kicked off.
2: Producer Harvey sent us a picture that his girlfriend had taken of him just sitting on the edge of the bed in his pants watching it.
0: Was an iconic TV moment.
1: Yeah. I mean, there are so many iconic TV moments. It reminds me of But He's Gay. Do you remember that?
0: Oh, my God.
3: We're going to interview Eric Weihenmayer, who climbed the highest mountain in the world, Mount Everest. But he's gay. I mean, he's gay. Excuse me. He's blind.
1: Quote that all day, every day.
0: He climbed the mountain, but he's gay.
1: He's gay. I mean, he's blind. Sorry.
0: Amazing.
2: Twice.
1: So bad.
0: Just amazing.
1: So funny.
0: So good. An iconic TV moment that I quote weekly is good old Cheryl on X Factor back in the day. You'll know which one I'm talking about.
4: Look gorgeous.
5: Thank you very much.
4: You're ready?
5: I'm ready.
4: Well, you said that with some determination.
5: I'm ready.
4: Okay. Whenever you're ready.
0: Someone created a loop of that, and I just could not stop watching it. Yeah. It just goes round in a loop.
1: Like an hour edit.
0: The
1: amazing.
0: Best thing ever.
1: Oh, God.
0: I just love it. Morning, we want to know, what are the iconic moments in TV that made you gasp? Moments you will never forget. Moments that you quote regularly. Let us know. 0333 2020 800. That's 0333 2020 800. I love it. It's the TV iconic moment Olympics, isn't it?
1: But he's gay.
0: But he's gay. Love it. Here's Rihanna. This is Umbrella on Hits Radio.

0: Rihanna, Umbrella on Hits Radio. Good morning.
1: Good morning.
0: We are talking all about iconic TV moments after it kicked off on Big Brother last night. Will, what would you like to bring to the table?
2: Well, I think I can't believe it hasn't already been brought up. And actually, I'm seeing some texts coming through with it on. But there's the classic sad little life rant from Peter Marsh on Come Dine With Me.
0: Oh, my goodness.
3: You won, Jane.
4: Oh, my God.
3: Enjoy the money. I hope it makes you very happy. Dear Lord, what a sad little life, Jane. But I hope now you spend it on getting some lessons in grace and decorum, because you have all the grace of a reversing dump truck without any tyres on.
1: And that is the best of British, isn't it?
2: It's fantastic.
0: It's just so good.
2: We should all stand up and salute while he's
5: Why has he
2: that?
5: Not won an MBE for that?
0: I know, he should have got a BAFTA for that. Moment of the year. On the line, we've got Tash. Good morning, Tash.
6: Good morning.
0: Hi, so what is your favourite TV moment?
6: It's from years ago. It was also a Big Brother moment when David Bowie died. They pulled her in. They pulled her in and said, David's dead, and she came out hysterical. And Kip was like, oh, my God, David's dead.
0: Yeah. Oh, my gosh, Tash, let's just relive that moment.
6: Absolutely hilarious.
0: Let's relive it all over again.
7: David's dead.
8: No, he's not.
7: You can't do that.
9: What? Sit down, babe. Sit down. Sit down.
8: He told me that David is dead.
2: And for anyone who doesn't know, David Guest was in the house and was a bit under the weather at the time, so he'd gone to bed. And no one thought to just check.
5: And then he did a tour, didn't he? Tash, did you know that? He put a tour on called David Isn't Dead Tour.
2: Yeah.
5: But then he actually sadly did die.
2: He died just before the tour.
6: Yeah,
2: and Tash, the tour went ahead.
5: Oh, God.
2: Without him. And it was called the David Isn't Dead Tour.
0: Stop.
2: But then he was dead when the tour happened.
0: That is wild.
5: You've got a laugh, haven't you?
0: That is wild. Thanks for calling, Tash.
6: Thank you.
0: I mean, that is wild. That trivia. Wow. Ed has sent this in. It has to be Ablisa on The X Factor.
5: Oh my gosh.
2: Yes.
0: Honestly, Ablisa, this was iconic. One of the best auditions on X Factor.
10: Basically, at the end of the day, we don't care what you guys say. 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
11: Can I be honest with you two? 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
10: 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So let them say what they want to say.
12: The singing was not great, girls.
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0: I just.
5: Who are you?
0: Who are you to Natalie Imbruglia? That is too funny. And it just punches her friend in the face during the audition.
2: With the mic as well.
5: There's a sound.
0: It's just amazing.
5: So embarrassing.
0: Keep these coming. What were the TV moments that made you gasp? 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That's 0333 2020 800. And stay right there. We've got Lewis Capaldi and we're playing a game of Useless.
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4: Stationary as you clockwise on the M25, all traffic being held between junction 8 for Reigate and 9 for Leatherhead, with queues back towards the M23 at junction 7, and a half an hour travel time now heading west on the A2 from the Danson interchange towards the Kidbrook interchange. Well, yesterday's gas leak in Waterloo, Waterloo Road is still closed between the Bayliss Road by the Old Vic and Morley Street, so affecting 11 bus routes, and still severe delays on the Central Line to White City and West Ruislip and to White City and Ealing Broadway.
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0: Post Malone and Morgan Wallen, I Had Some Hill on Hits Radio. You're listening to Fleur, Will and James at 7:26. I think it's a good time for Useless. This is the game where being wrong is right. Answer 10 questions incorrectly in the fastest time. Now we've got Jacob on the line playing this morning. Good morning, Jacob.
1: Good morning.
0: Whoa. Yeah. Okay. Woo. Someone woke up on the right side of the bed.
1: I did.
2: Why are you so happy?
1: I'm just excited to be on the show. I've been listening every morning for about 2 years, maybe. And I've been listening to Useless. I've been following Useless every morning for the past few weeks, and I've been waiting for a while to be here. Now I'm here, and I'm in a very good mood.
3: Oh, I'm excited for you.
0: Oh, I like it, Jacob. Is there anything that you're useless at?
1: Probably trying to take my belt on and off. I struggle with that for some reason quite a lot.
0: Trying to take your belt on and off.
4: What you have to do, Jacob, is imagine you're in a strip club and you undo it, and then you just grab with your opposite hand, you grab the buckle, and then just in one powerful motion, whoomf, off it comes. There you go.
0: There you go.
1: I'll have to start practicing.
0: Yeah, get practicing, Jacob. You never know when you might need it. Okay, let's remind you of the rules. If you go off topic, repeat an answer or get the question right. Definitely do not pass either, because a time penalty of 10 seconds will be added to your time by James the Losercator.
2: That's right.
0: Are you going to, like, kill Jacob's vibe this morning?
2: No, I hope not. I want to keep things nice and friendly today. I think Jacob knows the rules. He's listened for 2 years. He knows what he's doing. There'll be no time penalties today.
1: I know the drill.
0: Okay, Jacob, are you ready for this?
1: Ready. I'm ready.
2: Make sure your radio's down, though, because otherwise you're going to get a bad time.
0: You will, yeah.
1: Okay, the radio is down.
0: Yeah. Okay, your 10 questions start in 3, 2, 1. Where was the 2012 Olympics held?
1: Brazil.
0: What brand says just do it?
1: Adidas.
0: What's the native language of Spain?
1: English.
0: In total, how many legs do frogs have?
1: 8.
0: Name a city in Germany.
1: London.
0: Where do hens' eggs come from?
1: Their mouth.
0: What sound do whales make?
1: Woof woof.
0: What day was it 3 days ago?
1: Tuesday.
0: Name a Zara Larsson song.
1: Hello.
0: Count to 3.
1: 5, 4, 2.
0: Stop the clock.
4: Oh,
0: boom.
4: Wow.
0: Boom. Wow. That was sensational. Oh. I'm so excited for you. Oh. Okay, let's go to our Losercator, James.
2: Wow. I'm just checking if there is a London in Germany.
0: Oh, stop it.
2: No, I've got to reach out. I've got to be...
0: Just stop.
2: I've got to be careful. You never know. Just give me 1 second while I just... complete that task.
4: Oh, come on.
2: Talk amongst yourselves.
0: Come on.
2: Talk amongst yourselves, guys.
0: Stop being silly.
2: No. There might be a he's London actually in Germany.
0: He's trying to Google
2: check.
0: So hard
2: you
0: here,
2: don't
0: Jacob.
2: Know. London.
4: No, James.
0: Stop it.
4: Move on.
2: Okay, right, fine.
0: Yeah, keep moving, bro.
2: I don't think there are any time downs.
0: Yes! Come on, Jacob!
1: Come on! Yes!
2: I just need to check Zara Larsson hasn't done a song called Hello.
4: Oh, come on, James.
2: Right. Okay, no time penalties today.
4: Oh, yes!
0: Yes!
2: No, there is a time penalty.
4: Oh, why?
0: Where?
2: Oh, come on. Where were the 2012 Olympics held?
4: No.
2: Brazil.
4: No.
2: Don't I need a city for that?
4: No, you don't.
0: No,
4: why?
0: You don't. It's just where was it held?
2: Yeah, but it's never held in a country,
0: no,
2: is
0: that's
2: it?
0: A place. No, it's a place.
4: It's never held in a country.
2: It's held in London 2012
0: don't
2: or
0: do
2: Tokyo.
0: This.
4: No.
0: Listen
2: it's
0: to
2: never,
0: me. Look at me.
2: It's
0: don't do this, James.
2: I'm not looking
4: James.
2: At her.
0: This
4: don't
0: is
4: look
0: silly.
4: Into her eyes. James.
0: This is silly now. This is silly.
4: No.
0: Come on.
2: Listen, I think...
4: No!
2: I think I have to issue a time penalty.
4: James!
2: For
4: that. No. James, that is silly.
2: No, it's not, because you would say a city.
0: Where?
4: It doesn't matter. Where were they
0: where?
4: Held? They were held in the UK.
0: Yeah, where?
2: But, it's not...
4: No.
0: No, listen to me. Use logic. This does not make sense. Come on. Jacob, I got your back.
1: Please.
0: Come on.
2: If I gave you a time penalty, you would still have the fastest time on Useless right now.
0: Oh, this is stupid.
2: No. Fine. Yeah, listen. 34.6.
4: You know.
0: Yeah! Yeah! Yeah! Come on, I'm taking my belt off. Yes!
1: Oh, yeah.
0: Take that. Amazing. Congratulations, Jacob.
2: I.
1: Thank you.
2: I think I should have given that.
0: Well done. You have a great day.
2: I do think I should have given
1: you
2: that.
1: You guys have a lovely day.
2: I bowed under pressure.
0: I need to have words with you.
2: I'm sorry.
0: If you'd like to play Useless tomorrow morning, 0333 2020 800. That's 0333 2020 800. Up next, we've got more of the iconic TV moments that you can't stop quoting. Right now, it's Zara Larsson on Hits Radio. James, let's go outside. Yeah.

0: Yo, man.
1: Yo.
0: Open up, man.
1: Yo, what do you want, man?
0: My girl just caught me.
1: You made her catch you?
0: I don't know how I let this happen.
1: With who?
0: The girl next door, you know? I don't know what to do.
1: Say it wasn't you.
0: All right.

0: was me. Was me.
1: Shaggy and Rick Rock, it wasn't me on Hits Radio. Good morning.
2: Morning.
3: Morning.
1: Oh, I think this is probably one of my favourite shows we've ever done. We are talking about TV gold, the iconic TV moments that we never forget. And we had a brand new iconic moment created last night on Big Brother. Luckily, Philip was there to sort the housemates out.
4: Packety! Packety!
1: It's so good.
3: I love Philip.
1: Oh, what a guy. So we've been getting your moments. Jay has messaged in saying the newsreader trying to ask people if they put their Christmas tree up sends me over the edge.
4: Mine's only a small one, but it did go up this weekend. The Christmas tree went
5: up. Oh, God.
4: Has your Christmas tree gone up yet?
5: We should work on this show.
1: Just amazing. We've got Ange on the line. Good morning, Ange.
6: Good morning.
1: So what's the iconic TV moment that you can't stop quoting?
6: It's a classic, which we all know. Nikki having her rant in the diary room.
1: Nikki Graham.
6: Who is she? When did you find her?
1: Do you know what, Ange? I've actually found the clip. Should we have a listen?
6: Have you? Go on.
7: Who is she? Who is she? Who is she? Where did you find her? I feel the venom pouring out of me as I breathe. I hate her. I tell you now, I'm going to find it very difficult to be pleasant to it. I don't even want to look at it.
3: I miss Nikki.
1: Oh. And what a moment, eh?
6: That's hilarious. She was just... And they wouldn't let her out in the diary room and she was seething.
5: Yeah. She was so great.
1: A lot of people are saying that Rochelle this year are reminding them of Nikki.
6: I haven't watched this year's yet. I'm used to be hooked on it.
1: Ange, honestly, I
5: do recommend it. Listen, I know I'm biased, but if you're a fan of classic Big Brother, this is the series for you.
1: This is it. This is it,
5: it's worth doing. You don't need to watch the launch. Start from the next one, and it's great.
6: And Will, congratulations on becoming a dad.
5: Thank you, Ange. That's so sweet.
1: Thanks, Ange.
3: Are you a dad if the baby's not born yet?
1: Yeah, I guess so.
6: Sure.
3: Yeah.
6: He's been a dad, isn't
3: he? Okay, great.
5: It's an attitude. It's a state of mind.
3: It's a vibe.
1: Yeah, it's a state of mind.
3: It's not really giving dad, that's all.
1: Thanks, Ange.
6: Thank you.
5: Thank you. Bye.
1: I love it. Oh. Okay, so we are asking you for the iconic TV moments that made you gasp, the moments that you cannot forget. 0333 20 20 800. That's 0333 20 20 800. On the way, we've got Bruno Mars. Stay there.
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19: Queues now anti-clockwise on the M25, an accident closing lane 2 just prior to the M11 at junction 27, and is still struggling clockwise, although it is now open between junction 8 for Reigate and 9 for Leatherhead. Still very busy back towards the M23. Slow now as you're south on the A22 Caterham bypass, a lane block there between the Croydon Road at the Wapses Lodge roundabout and Godston Road, and still severe delays on the central line between White City and West Ruislip, and between White City and Ealing Broadway. That's the latest. I'm Louisa Gale.
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0: It's the Hits Radio Breakfast Show. You're listening to Fleur, Will and James. And wow, we've had fun this morning talking about the iconic TV moments that are so unforgettable that you quote on a daily. Listener Paul has been in touch with this classic from BBC News.
1: Well, that's all from us tonight. Luke North is back in BBC Breakfast from 6:25. Good boy.
2: Good boy.
0: That's one of my favourites ever. Good boy.
2: I love that so much.
0: I also need to add this one to the list. Okay, Cliff Richard on the sofa on this morning.
3: Oh, my God.
0: Talking about missing out on the opportunity to take a picture with Elvis.
4: Did you ever meet Elvis?
5: Oh, no, I did not. I had one chance. He said, would you want to meet him? I said, yeah. At the end of the interview, though, I said, can we put it off? Because he'd put on a lot of weight.
4: Oh, right.
5: And I thought, if I'm having a photograph taken with him and it's going to be hanging on my refrigerator, he's got to look good. And I put it off, and of course, then he died.
3: Oh.
5: If you're a fan of somebody's, if you get the chance to meet them, meet them. Even if they've put on weight.
4: Is that why you don't want me at your house? Anyway. Right. Okay, so...
0: Is that why you don't want me at your house?
2: I mean,
0: Alison.
6: She's that's good for us.
2: The worst
6: she's
2: thing amazing. Is, after that, didn't it come out that there was a picture of Cliff at home and on his refrigerator there was a cartoon drawing of him and Elvis?
0: Yes.
6: Oh, no.
2: Someone had, he'd commissioned someone to draw a picture of
0: someone
2: him and a thin Elvis.
6: Skinny Elvis.
2: It was so bad.
0: That's too much. I love it.
2: I love it.
0: Okay. And also, Laura sent this one in.
7: Firstly, are you okay?
0: And we'll just leave that there. Right. Let's get this on. It's Rose and Bruno Mars, Aperture on Hits Radio.

0: Rose and Bruno Mars, Aperture on Hits Radio. In the next 30 minutes, I'll be playing my grand piano. Guess the song from the notes I'm playing, and you'll win a grand. Oh. And just after 8, we're going to be joined by Will's Strictly partner, Diane Boswell. Yeah. Woo! Woo!
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20: Top stories this hour in a royal exclusive. We've been catching up with Prince Harry in London as he kickstarts his family life back here in the UK.
0: resilience is it exists in every single one of us, and when you are challenged in any regard, that's when you start to realise how strong you really are.
20: Well, Harry's been telling us how inspired he is by the children, parents and carers who were recognised at last night's Well Child Awards. He warned of society becoming more insular, but how the power of community can help those who are struggling the most, particularly when young people are involved.
0: Know your neighbour, know the people down the road. You know, you're offering support, but that's what real support looks like, is getting in there, learning how to look after their kid and being confident enough that, you know, you can just knock on the door, they can ring you and say, we just need a few hours off. It's like, I'm there.
20: In other news, Martha's Rule, which makes it easier for people to request a second opinion in hospitals, is now being extended to A&E departments in England. The rule, which was brought in after the death of 13-year-old Martha Mills in South London in 2021, allows for 24/7 reviews of treatments in hospital. Our senior reporter Claire Bode has more.
21: The family of Martha Mills campaigned for a change after their concerns about her deteriorating condition were repeatedly dismissed. The rule is already being introduced on inpatient wards and will now give A&E patients, relatives and staff a dedicated number to request an urgent review of care. During an 8-month pilot of the rule, 69 calls were made to the Martha's Rule phone number, with some patients going on to have urgent surgery or moved into intensive care.
20: Andy Burnham is getting ready for his first face-to-face meeting with the US president. Later, they'll be meeting up at the UN General Assembly in New York, where UK officials are hoping Mr. Burnham's previous comments won't be a sore point. Crashes involving young drivers have killed or seriously injured more than 23,000 people in the past 5 years. Police are telling us about a fifth of serious accidents involved 17 to 24-year-olds. And a 360-degree show based on the work of French painter Henri Matisse is launching in London next year. The immersive event, launching in January, will highlight some of the artist's most famous works.
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20: Right, for London, before a mix of cloud and sunshine this afternoon, feeling warm with highs of 26 degrees. That's the latest. I'm Aileen O'Sullivan.
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0: Good morning. It's the Hits Radio Breakfast Show with Fleur, Will and James. Now, as we know, our own Will Best will be taking to the dance floor on Strictly Come Dancing this year. Yeah. And joining us in the studio, we're very excited. It's Will's Strictly Pro partner and former Strictly Come Dancing winner.
3: Whoa.
0: It's Diane Boswell.
4: Yeah.
0: Yeah.
5: Good morning, everyone.
6: Good morning.
3: It's not all bad being paired with me. You get to meet these guys. So it's not the short, because she kept saying,
5: that's why I wanted you.
3: Oh, right, so you could come and hang out with me.
5: Exactly.
0: So firstly, we need to know, what is your official team name? We've seen so many names floating about.
5: I actually saw one this morning.
3: Yeah.
5: And I thought it was quite good.
3: What is it?
5: It's, I mean,
3: is it,
5: we probably can't use it because it's a brand name, but WD-40. Because we're a bit old.
0: That's great.
5: Wow. And I thought, that's good.
6: WD,
5: that's WD-40, because
6: I like it.
3: Exactly.
5: On the old muscles.
3: How are those hips so well lubricated?
5: WD-40. Yeah.
6: Y-an?
3: Yeah.
5: Y-an. Yeah, I mean, that one...
3: Oh, you don't...
5: Like, why?
0: Why?
6: Okay, what about...
3: That was James's idea.
5: Oh, sorry,
3: what
5: about really good one. Dill.
3: Dill is good.
5: I know.
0: I heard one this morning that I think, guys, is a strong contender.
5: Okay, go on.
0: Team Buzzwill.
5: That is good.
6: That is good.
3: Buzzwill is good.
5: Yeah.
3: And obviously there's Team Turkey.
5: And there's Team Turkey. There's actually many.
0: Yeah.
5: I know.
0: I like that it's got a move with it as well.
3: I know. Of course you did it as well. Hi, guys.
0: I love it, guys.
5: Yeah.
0: So, I mean, we're dying to know, what is your first dance and what's the song?
3: Can we reveal it?
0: Yeah.
3: Are we allowed? We're doing a samba. To Rock DJ by Sir Robbie Williams.
0: No way!
3: Because I don't know if you get this, because we do a radio show, so it's like radio DJ.
6: Right.
3: You get it?
5: Yeah,
0: we get it.
6: But you don't actually press any of the buttons, Will. Fleur does that.
0: Oh.
3: We're doing rock. I told her I pressed all the buttons.
5: That's really embarrassing.
3: Yeah.
0: We
3: do rock DJ samba, but samba's hard, isn't it?
5: Oh, it's hard. I would say it's up there with one of the hardest ones.
3: I'm certainly making it look like the hardest one.
5: Exactly, you are.
0: Diane, how's he getting on?
5: I have to say, you're doing very well. You work extremely hard.
3: I do, but I feel like we do.
5: And there's lots of room for improvement.
3: You've got to keep that room for improvement.
5: You've got to keep it there.
0: Yes, exactly. So, Diane, Will's very concerned about his dance face. What are your thoughts and feelings on that?
5: Yes. You do make me laugh with the dance face, but I love that. I love the dance face, so I don't want that to go away. Mm. But you do make me laugh when I'm...
3: Yeah.
5: Sometimes it's scary.
3: Well, I have a concentration face, which is different to my dance face. And apparently that... Sometimes we'll be doing it and we'll just have to stop because Diane started laughing and I'm like, what? What am I doing?
6: What's the concentration?
3: Like,
6: can we see the concentration?
3: Because I'm just concentrating
5: but
3: so
5: it,
3: hard.
5: It kind of comes really close in as well. So it's not just the face. It slightly gets closer and closer. And I'm slightly... pulling back, going, what is going on here?
3: Yeah.
5: But it's good.
3: It's good.
5: It means you're really concentrating.
0: Yes. You're focused. Yeah. I love it. Speaking of being focused, you need to stay right there, Diane, because we want to play a quick game with you both before Diane leaves.
3: Okay.
0: We want to help you get to know each other a little bit more.
5: Okay.
3: Oh, this will be embarrassing for me, isn't it?
5: Oh, this will be fine.
0: First, though, let's get some Beyonce on. It's Texas Hold'em.

0: take it to the floor now. Ooh. Beyonce, Texas Hold'em on Hits Radio. We are back with Diane and Will, and it's time to play a game. How well do you two know each other? This will be fun, won't it? We need you as in sync as possible before your first dance on Strictly Come Dancing. Okay, so let's kick it off. What year did Diane win Strictly Come Dancing?
1: 2024.
0: Boom.
2: Nice one.
1: Recent win.
2: Not that
1: Has
2: long
1: anyone
2: ago.
1: Ever won it twice that close together?
2: Yes, Oti Mabuse, 2 years in a row.
0: She did.
3: Did she?
0: 2 years running.
1: She's very competitive.
2: Very competitive.
0: Okay. Diane hosts a podcast. But what is the name of it? Is it Win Some, Lose Some, I'm Buzzing For It, or Winning Isn't Everything?
1: Yes. I think Winning Isn't Everything is a nice name for a podcast. And I'm a big fan of it. I listen to it a lot.
0: And that would be correct.
2: Yay!
3: What other reality show has Diane appeared on? I'm a Celebrity, Celebrity MasterChef, or Celebrity SAS?
1: Celebrity. One of the Celebrity ones. Celebrity. I know you've done. You've done The Weakest Link.
2: Not on
3: the list.
1: MasterChef? Mastermind? Master SAS?
0: Master SAS.
1: Did you do SAS? Who Dares Wins?
2: No.
1: Oh, no.
0: I love how you're asking Diane the question.
3: You are so bad at this.
0: You need to answer the question.
3: You are so bad at this.
1: What was the answer? Was it not the one I just said? One of the ones I just said?
0: So, no. It was Celebrity MasterChef.
1: Yes. I did say that. I started with that.
2: You asked too much conferring.
3: Yeah, sorry
2: Will. About that. Yeah.
0: Okay. So, now let's flip it.
2: Okay.
0: Let's see how well you know Will, Diane.
2: All right.
3: What is Will's father's title? Sir, Lord, or Master Best?
2: Shut up. You have a Lord? You're a lord?
1: I'm not a lord.
2: You're the son of a lord?
1: It's a complicated thing. He got made a lord.
2: He's a lord!
1: For his charity work.
2: You just answered your own question.
0: I love how these two are just answering questions.
1: Yes. It's because his charity work. It's not because he's posh. That's a coincidence. Carry on.
2: That's amazing.
3: Speaking of posh.
0: But yeah, speaking of posh.
2: Lord Will.
0: What is Will's middle name? Is it Albert Trevorian or Tarquin?
2: Oh... Is it Tarquin?
1: No.
2: Such a shame.
0: I love Tarquin. But it is, and I love your middle name. It's Trevorian.
1: It's Cornish.
2: Wow.
1: It's not Cornish.
2: Are you Cornish?
1: I'm Cornish. I'm half Cornish.
2: Really?
1: Yeah, from both my mum's side
2: and my dad's
1: side.
2: I'm just learning so much today.
1: Yeah.
2: Wow. Okay.
0: Yeah. And final question.
2: Okay.
0: What is Will's biggest fear? Is it cotton wool? Is it spiders? Or is it heights?
2: I want to go with spiders. We spoke about it the other day.
0: That is correct.
2: Yes.
0: You know what? Weirdly, I feel like, who did better? I feel like Diane did a bit better.
3: Diane did a lot better.
2: I think Diane has actually done the research here.
0: She listens. Mm. That's what it is. Will's doing all the talking.
2: Yeah.
0: No. More dancing, Will. More dancing. Well, good luck, guys.
2: Thank you so much.
0: It's nice to see you together. I feel like there's a real good energy around you too, isn't there?
3: It feels really good.
0: Big up Will and Diane. Team Turkey!
2: Oh my god, there's so much you can do with the turkey.
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15: There's still severe delays on the Central Line between White City and West Ruislip and in White City and Ealing Broadway. And it's crawling now through Swanley on the A20. An accident partially blocking the carriageway as we're at the M25 at Junction 3 and the Swanley interchange. Still struggling anti-clockwise on the M25 following an accident which is now clear approaching the M11 at Junction 27, but it's still very busy back towards Junction 28 for the A12. However, moving better now clockwise, that has reopened between Junction 8 for Reigate and Junction 9 for Leatherhead.
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0: Flo Rida and Kesha right round on Hits Radio. I like Diane.
1: She's so nice.
0: And you together, that's a match made in heaven, isn't it?
2: I think there's a vibe, Will, yeah.
1: Oh,
0: it's very,
1: great.
0: Very excited.
2: Oh, so funny on social medias together as well.
0: Yeah, oh, check it out.
1: Yeah, follow us. If
0: I am Will Best. Yeah, it's all on there, isn't it?
2: Will needs the followers more.
0: Yeah, Will needs the followers.
1: Genuinely do.
0: Mm-hmm. But on to the very important business of this. We are in a brand new edition of My Grand Piano. If you've never heard this before, each week I'll reveal a new note of the song I'm playing on my grand piano. If you can figure out what song I'm playing, not only will you win a grand, but you'll also take the title of the ultimate grand piano champion.
1: Yeah, I think you're an enabler, is what you are.
0: I don't know what you're talking about. What, enabling people to win a grand?
1: No, not you.
0: Yeah,
1: the people
0: it.
1: That join.
0: Oh.
2: I am surprised that the phones are going off when they do.
0: Indulging my piano talent. I love it. Okay, so I'll play you two notes across this week. And if nobody gets it, then I'll add a brand new note every Monday morning. If you guess the song from the notes I play, then you'll win a grand. It's as simple as that.
1: Right.
0: Okay, so turn up the volume, listen very carefully. It's time for this week's notes. Here they are.
2: I'm not playing.
1: Makes my teeth hurt.
0: Them's the notes. So, can you correctly guess the song I'm playing on my grand piano? The lines are open right now. Call me 0333-2020-800. That's 0333-2020-800. Lines will be open for the next 2 minutes. You need to be over 18 and we'll select someone at random. All the rules are at hitsradio.co.uk.
2: I miss it when we had the news at 8:30, Will. Do you remember?
1: Oh, they were the good old days.
2: Those good old days.
1: Yeah.
2: Those headlines used to make me so happy.
0: If you can guess the song I'm playing, you will win a grand, £1,000. 0333-2020-800. Call me right now. Good luck.

0: Olivia Dean. I mean, what a voice on Hits Radio. Don't worry, we didn't forget about this.
1: Oh. Fly East's Grand Piano.
0: Guess the song from the notes I'm playing on the piano and you will win a grand. I just played you the first two notes of the song, and on the line hoping to win is Jane. Good morning, Jane.
2: Good morning, Fleur.
0: How are you, Jane?
2: Well, I'm all a bit nervous now.
0: Oh. Oh, you don't have to be. There's no need, Jane. There's no need. What are you up to today?
2: I was just on the way to the gym from Mumbles. I live in Mumbles in Swansea.
3: Lovely.
0: Mumbles. Oh, what a great name.
3: World.
2: Yeah. It's a lovely place to live. I'm very nervous, Fleur.
0: Oh, it's okay, Jane. I'll look after you. Don't worry. So, how confident are you on a scale of 1 to 10 on your guess this morning?
2: 2.
0: Okay. Well, Jane, I love that you called up anyway. Right, let's listen to the notes one more time. Here they are. Right, Jane.
2: So I think it's Someone to Love by Lewis Capaldi.
0: Do you now?
3: That is a good guess.
0: Someone you love. Okay. Which part of the song does it remind you of?
2: The piano at the beginning.
0: Mm.
2: There's a piano at the introduction of the song. It's all there's a piano piece as you play. Oh God!
0: That's right.
3: We get it.
0: Yes. The introductory piano piece.
3: Oh, please let her win, because I'd love to visit the Mumbles and have somewhere to stay.
0: The Mumbles is a great
2: honestly,
0: name.
2: I'm an advocate to the Mumbles. Everybody should come here because it's so nice.
3: Yeah.
0: Big up the Mumbles, massive. Okay, Jane, from the Mumbles. I can tell you that your guess,
3: come on,
0: from the two notes is incorrect.
3: Oh,
0: Jane.
3: You've mumbled it.
2: Anyway, thank you so much for putting me on.
4: Jane, it was a great effort,
0: you
4: Jane.
0: You were lovely to talk to as
4: yeah.
0: well.
2: Okay, you have a nice day. Thank
0: you.
2: You
0: too, Jane.
4: Bye.
0: Oh, what a lovely lady. Okay. Well, the grand piano is back tomorrow morning at 8:30. So, if you think you know the song I'm playing, make sure you're listening at the same time and call up. You can win a grand. Let's get on this throwback. What a tune.
3: I love this.
0: It's Justin Bieber. What do you mean? On Hits Radio.

0: What do you mean on Hits Radio? I mean, what do you mean it's the first official day of autumn?
1: Oh, what do you mean? No, the leaves are falling.
0: Summer is done, done.
1: Oh, what do you mean?
2: It feels nice today, though. And isn't there going to be another heat wave? I thought there was a heat wave.
1: Well, it's going to heat at like 24, peak at 24 this week.
0: That's all right.
1: Which
0: that's
1: I guess for late Sept.
2: It's cold in the morning, though, isn't it? I'm really feeling it at 4:30.
3: Yeah.
2: Why are you laughing?
3: You've not been up at 4:30 for years.
2: I've been pushing it a bit later.
0: Yeah. Last night was the last night this year where the sun set at 7 p.m. That's it, guys. Everything from here on out will be earlier than 7 until March next year.
1: Oh, goodness.
0: Yep. It's going to be dark morning.
1: The nights are drawing in. But you know, we can make the most of it. We could get cozy, guys.
0: That's true.
1: You could all come round to mine. We'll all get cozy. How about that?
2: You're never there.
0: Yeah, what are you talking about?
2: You're rehearsing for Strictly. Okay, Big Brother.
1: You guys can get cozy round mine with Toby.
0: Okay.
1: When the baby arrives,
0: yeah. we'll be there with Toby. She will really enjoy that. We'll be watching you on Strictly, looking after your child.
1: Oh, thank you, guys.
2: That sounds great.
0: Yeah. We'll do that.
2: It's all about the village, isn't it?
0: Yeah. On the way, we're going to play Calvin Harris, and we're going to tell you about the biggest weekend of the year.
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20: So now heading to Raynham, as at east on the A13. Another accident out closing lanes 2 and 3, as at the Wennington Interchange and queues through Enfield, as at south on the A10 Great Cambridge Road. A breakdown partially blocking the carriageway just prior to the Shell petrol station. Stationary in Swanley now on the A20. That's blocked from this morning's accident, as at the M25 at Junction 3 in the Swanley Interchange. And in Waterloo, from yesterday's gas leak, the Waterloo Road still closed in the Old Vic and Morley Street. That's the latest. I'm Louisa Gale.
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0: Damn. 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
0: If you don't have it in your diaries, I mean, what are you doing? 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We're coming to Birmingham and Manchester this November for a weekend of your favourite hits and throwbacks live.
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0: I
3: haven't got it yet. But
1: you're auditioning live.
3: Yeah, exactly. If you could put a good word in for me with the bosses, please. But Seriously, the lineup is going to be unbelievable. So make sure you're listening to Hits Radio Breakfast this Friday, the 25th of September from 7 a.m. because we are going to start announcing it. Yes.
0: Oh my God.
1: I can't wait to open those envelopes. Make sure you get tickets before we announce the lineup because they're going to sell out so fast. Mm. And the tickets are on sale right now at hitsradio.co.uk.
0: And keep listening. Just 3 days to go now until we start to reveal this year's lineup. And people are ready and waiting. I've seen so many messages online going, come on then. When we're announcing, I posted something on Instagram like 2 days ago and someone was like, cool, so when are you announcing the Hits Radio lineup? I was like, it's coming soon. Here's Somba. This is Homewrecker on

0: Bomba Homewrecker on Hits Radio. 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
17: The top stories this hour. In a broadcast exclusive this morning, we're hearing from Prince Harry as he settles into life in the UK with Meghan and the family.
18: We have to do better as a society, not just Wiltshire, but up and down the country, to be able to acknowledge and recognise those living around us more. I think we've become very Peninsula. Obviously, I've been away for a while, so maybe I'm wrong.
17: We caught up with him ahead of last night's World Child Awards in London, celebrating inspirational children who are seriously ill alongside their parents and carers. He's been telling us how the power of community and friendship can make our lives easier if we're struggling.
18: For something that you didn't think was possible, just having that little bit of support and having someone who you can either lean on, listen to, or just hang out with really is the lift that everybody needs, I think.
17: Next, to Martha's Rule is being extended to cover A&E departments in England. The law, which was brought in after the death of 13-year-old Martha Mills from sepsis at a London hospital, gives families the right to request an urgent review of care. Speaking when it was partially rolled out back in 2024, Sir Stephen Powis, who was head of NHS England, said patients deserve the protection it offers.
19: The tragic circumstances around Martha's death and Merope's campaign to put in place a system where the relative's voice, the family's voice, the patient's voice can be heard where it needs to be heard is really important for us.
17: Issues around defence and national security are expected to be high up on the agenda when Andy Burnham meets up with President Trump later. The US and UK leaders are meeting at the UN General Assembly in New York. It's going to be their first face-to-face conversation. They've had a couple of phone calls. Adverts for things like junk food, booze and gambling brands popped up every 7 seconds. If you watched the World Cup this summer, a report today is describing it as being bombarded. And a new 360-degree immersive show that's based on the work of French artist Henri Matisse is going to be opening up in the capital next year. It's launching at Lightroom at King's Cross in January. It's going to feature some of his best known works.
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17: Right, for London, before a mix of cloud and sunshine this afternoon, feeling warm with highs of 26 degrees. That's the latest. I'm Aileen O'Sullivan.
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0: It's Tuesday, the 22nd of September, and this Friday, Make Me a Winner has a massive new cash prize waiting to be snapped up. Big up Natalie, who won last week, and her life has changed.
21: I don't know, it's just we're in a council house. We're just having troubles with cars at the moment, and we were worried about Christmas. You have got no idea.
0: I mean, worried about Christmas, and now it's going to be the best Christmas ever.
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0: 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Good luck. On the way, Will has got some news for us about the future of humanity. 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

0: These beautiful things that I've got.
1: Benson Boone, Beautiful Things on Hits Radio. William.
2: Yes.
1: You've got some news for us.
2: Yes. Now, you know that I take it upon myself to keep you guys up to date with what's happening in the world of science.
1: Yes.
2: And obviously, a big hot button topic in the science biz at the moment for scientists like myself is AI, and specifically humanoid robotics.
1: Oh, yeah.
2: Okay. Now, I've talked a few times about humanoid robot Olympics with humanoid robots racing against each other and running. And we've actually had a few incidents of humanoid robots going a bit rogue and kind of attacking people in shops and stuff like that.
3: Yeah.
2: Well, finally, mankind is fighting back. Okay. In America recently, a influencer stepped into the mixed martial arts ring against a humanoid robot.
1: Wow.
2: Now, this was not a fully autonomous robot. It was actually being remote controlled by another human, but it was still utilizing AI-based balance systems, hydraulics, and all kinds of things to keep those motions as human-like as possible.
3: Flo, what are you having for dinner tonight?
1: Yeah, I think we're going to go for the lasagna.
2: Guys, I'll tell you what.
3: I'll tell you
2: what that humanoid robot had for dinner. The human that it was in the ring with absolutely battered him. It's terrifying
3: the robot
2: to watch.
3: Well, because the humans.
2: Yes, it's like, why did the guy get into the? He's wearing loads of padding, right? But the humanoid robot does not feel any pain. Yeah. It doesn't get tired.
3: Right.
2: It's literally completely solid. So this guy's like punching it, and the robot's just standing there. And then with one casual flick of the foot, it just kicks him, and he goes absolutely flying into the cage.
3: I thought they were told they weren't allowed to hurt humans. I thought that was the whole point.
2: No, this one has been. But the scariest thing about this, right, is that the design of this robot, the exoskeleton, the face, everything looks exactly like a Terminator.
1: Oh no, that's terrifying.
2: It's just
3: scary.
2: One more step on the road to a robot-based Armageddon, guys.
3: I'm
2: here for it.
1: We can always rely on you to lift the mood.
3: Yeah. Yeah.
1: Say please and thank you to your Alexa.
3: Yes.
1: Is that what you said,
3: please
1: James?
3: And thank you to your Alexa, and thank you, Will, our man in STEM.
1: Man in STEM. Big up yourself.
2: Thank you.
1: Each and every time.
3: Yeah.
2: Oh, wow.
3: A lasagna sounds great, by the way.
1: Yeah, right?
2: Is that what you're actually having?
1: Yeah, that's what I'm
2: having.
1: Oh, my God. A bit of salad on the side.

0: Hadaway, What Is Love on Hits Radio. Okay, it is time for the pun down. Now, we were talking about the most crazy TV moments on the show today, and it's the official start of autumn. So I think for the pun down, we should do TV shows and climate. For example, Big Bra Thermostat. Big Bra Thermostat.
1: Yeah, that's good. That is actually really, really good.
0: Thank you. Thank you.
1: Okay.
0: Any more?
2: What about Fogglebox?
1: That's a potential winner straight off the bat.
0: Too good.
2: I really want to do this show. RuPaul's

0: It's the future for us.
1: Oh, I see. So it's just climate in general. I thought it was just not just autumn stuff.
2: Sorry, so it's climate and TV shows.
1: Okay, just check that.
2: Make sure we've got our listening ears on.
0: Apologise, Fleur.
2: Let's get our listening ears on today.
1: Okay. I've put my speaking ears on again. Hate it when I get them confused. Have I got anything?
3: Yeah.
1: Wow.
3: Got anything?
1: Yes.
3: Yeah, what have you got?
2: Nothing.
1: Huh? Yeah. Well,
3: what's happening currently, just for the listener, producer problematic.
1: I know, but I want to come up with my own.
3: Just read one of them.
1: Producer problematic has come up with. So, all right, Strictly Glum Dance.
2: That's great.
3: That'll be really you on Saturday night.
2: Really committed down. To that, didn't he? I love that. Yeah, okay, terrible. TV shows and climate. Okay, send your best puns in 0333 20 20 800. Will's struggling over there.
1: All I've got is Justin Timberlake, but it's not a TV
2: show. We'll let you stick with that one.
0: Gust, just, okay. Bust.
2: And we will crown the winning pun next. London's
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17: Well, due to an accident at Kew Gardens, there's no service now on the District line between Turnham Green and Richmond or on the Mildmay London.

0: London Overground line between South Acton and Richmond. And it's slow now southbound on the M40 towards a breakdown, closing lane 2 around the Denham roundabout at Junction 1. It's still queuing through Enfield as you're south on the A10 Great Cambridge Road towards a breakdown, partially blocking the carriage road just part of the Shell petrol station. Although moving better through Rainham as you're east on the A13, that has reopened from this morning's accident near to the Wellington interchange.
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0: The Crow. I'll Be Waiting on Hits Radio. Good morning.
1: Morning.
0: It's time to resume the funny business. Yeah, to yeehaw, the heart. So today we are combining TV shows and climate.
1: Yeah. I thought of some.
0: Oh, yeah?
1: Yeah, so you've got, you know, you've got CS Ice.
0: Oh,
1: and then you've got the spin-off CS Ice New York, CS Ice Miami,
0: okay.
1: CS Ice Vegas.
0: Okay.
1: Yep.
0: Okay. Any more from you?
2: Ice Vegas. I don't understand.
1: There is the CSI.
0: CSI.
1: Vegas. CSI.
2: Oh, CS Ice. Got it.
1: Well,
2: I've been looking through the messages from the listeners, and Stegs has sent Flood Island.
1: That's good.
2: That's good.
1: That's
2: Danny
1: nice.
2: Sends The Warming Dead.
0: Oh, The Warming Dead.
1: That's really good.
2: Olivia has sent X Factor 50. That's good. And then I like this from Liz. Gavin and Rising Stay Sea Levels.
0: Oh, that's great.
1: That's genius. Paul sent in a good one. Antiques Road Snow. It's classic.
0: Clean.
1: Amanda, Tropical the Midwife. Tropical the Midwife. And Simon, Parks and Precipitation.
2: It's really good.
0: Very nice. Good, yeah. But there can only be one winner in this round. And that decision lies with me. Brian has sent in the IT Cloud.
2: Oh,
1: because also that could, like, because IT often happens in the cloud now.
0: It does. Look at that.
1: Triple. It's
0: look
1: a triple
0: at that triple going on. Zara sent in Dr. C.O. Who.
1: Yeah, nice.
0: And Nella sent in Snow Horses.
1: Instead of Snow Horses.
0: Mm-hmm.
1: Brilliant stuff.
0: Yeah. But my winner today, I'm going to give it to Jan on the text for Emma Gale.
1: Oh,
2: Jan.
1: Yeah.
0: Look at that.
2: Nice
1: featuring
2: work,
1: a cameo from Justin.
0: All for pun and pun
2: really
0: for
2: strong,
0: all.
2: Really strong, Jan.
0: That's strong, isn't it?
1: Yeah.
0: Emma Gale. Wonderful work.
1: Woo!
0: Let's get this on. It's Dasher, Austin.
2: Have a lovely
0: Boots
2: day,
0: stop
2: Jan.
0: Working on Hits Radio.
2: Have a good day, Jan.

0: Zasha Austin on Hits Radio. I loved this morning. We got to see Diane Boswell, Will's Strictly Pro partner.
1: I can't believe
0: in Flea.
2: You're so lucky you got Diane.
3: I'm so lucky.
2: It's so exciting.
3: She's really funny. You know what? She messaged after saying how much she loves you guys, mainly because of how much you take the mick out of me.
2: That's our friendship, isn't it? She wasn't particularly confident about your skills. Did she say that she thought you'd get a four?
3: She's predicting fours across the board.
2: Ugh.
0: That's good. Lower your expectations, and then anything higher will be a bonus.
2: Can't be any lower. He's only 5 foot.
0: Hey. But you actually performed a bit of your dance for us in the studio. Do you know what? Doing all right there, Will.
3: Well, the first 3 seconds are okay.
2: I've got no idea, but I think it's looking pretty good. And I think Craig will love the hips.
0: Craig's going to love it.
3: Yeah, but he won't if they're not... they've got to be correct. It can't just be
0: what
3: hip.
0: What was it he said to you? He said you'd have to call a paramedic with dislocation.
2: He's going to be hypnotized. Hey. Don't worry about it, Will. We've got you. Yes. Team Will.
0: Thanks, Team Will, guys. All the way. Coming up, we've got Olivia Dean and Ella Langley.
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8: Still no service on the Mildmay London Overground line between South Acton and Richmond, following an accident at Kew Gardens, and long queues heading through Enfield as you south on the A10 Great Cambridge Road. Also, a broken down vehicle still blocking a lane just prior to the Shell petrol station. Still stop start traffic through Swanley on the A20, an accident partially blocking the carriageway approaching the M25 at Junction 3 and the Swanley interchange. And from yesterday's gas leak in Waterloo, Waterloo Road still closed between the Old Vic and Morley Street.
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0: It's the Hits Radio Breakfast Show with Fleur, Will and James and Tom Green. He's entered the building and he will be here after us with a whole hour of back-to-back throwbacks. Ah, B.O.B.
1: You know what I sometimes, when I see an aeroplane, I sometimes think, I wish that me and Tom Green were on a plane together going on our honeymoon. Mm.
0: I bet.
2: A honeymoon?
0: Ah, five?
1: Love this song. That was too much, wasn't it?
0: Oh, Zara Larsson.
2: Where were you going? How much was it?
1: Well, the honeymoon. Yeah. Mauritius.
2: Oh, lovely.
1: Yeah, Tom's taking me to Mauritius.
0: You and Tom Green in Mauritius. This is now where the fantasy is, yeah. Leggy. This is really developed.
1: It's a winter wedding. We have a winter wedding.
0: And then we go
1: to Mauritius. Mm-hmm. And Father Christmas is there, but it's on the beach and all that kind of stuff.
2: That's nice.
0: Wow. Okay, sorry, Tom.
2: Did you sit on his lap?
0: Sorry about him.
1: Who, Father Christmas or Tom?
0: I just
1: on the whole flight, all the way over. We actually only booked one seat.
0: I can't support this. I can't support it.

0: morning. Sorry. James is still laughing about the image of Tom and Will sharing a seat on the plane.
1: Funny. Tom Green.
2: We'll be business class. We'll have a fully flat.
1: He never even speaks to you anymore.
0: He doesn't even
1: look at you. He never comes in.
2: He doesn't. It's so actually awkward. I've lost a friend with this ridiculous joke.
0: That's what love can do.
2: It's worth it.
0: We're back tomorrow. The Wheel of Truth is back.
1: Oh, God.
0: I know, we're going to get exposed all over again. Ooh. And another chance for you to guess the song on my grand piano. See you tomorrow.
1: Bye.
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0: Top stories this hour. In a royal exclusive, we've been catching up with Prince Harry in London as he kickstarts his family life back here in the UK.
1: Resilience is it exists in every single one of us, and when you are challenged in any regard, that's when you start to realise how strong you really are.
0: Well, Harry's been telling us how inspired he is by the children, parents and carers who were recognised at last night's Well Child Awards. He warned of society becoming more insular, but how the power of community can help those who are struggling the most, particularly when young people are involved.
1: Know your neighbour, know the people down the road. You know, you're offering support, but that's what real support looks like, is getting in there, learning how to look after their kid and being confident enough that, you know, you can just knock on the door, they can ring you and say, we just need a few hours off. It's like, I'm there.
0: In other news, Martha's Rule, which makes it easier for people to request a second opinion in hospitals, is now being extended to A&E departments in England. The rule, which was brought in after the death of 13-year-old Martha Mills in South London in 2021, allows for 24/7 reviews of treatments in hospital. Our senior reporter Claire Bode has more.
2: The family of Martha Mills campaigned for a change after their concerns about her deteriorating condition were repeatedly dismissed. The rule is already being introduced on inpatient wards and will now give A&E patients, relatives and staff a dedicated number to request an urgent review of care. During an 8-month pilot of the rule, 69 calls were made to the Martha's Rule phone number, with some patients going on to have urgent surgery or moved into intensive care.
0: Andy Burnham is getting ready for his first face-to-face meeting with the US president. Later, they'll be meeting up at the UN General Assembly in New York, where UK officials are hoping Mr. Burnham's previous comments won't be a sore point. Crashes involving young drivers have killed or seriously injured more than 23,000 people in the past 5 years. Police are telling us about a fifth of serious accidents involved 17 to 24-year-olds. And a 360-degree show based on the work of French painter Henri Matisse is launching in London next year. The immersive event, launching in January, will highlight some of the artist's most famous works.
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0: Right, for London, before a mix of cloud and sunshine this afternoon, feeling warm with highs of 26 degrees. That's the latest. I'm Aileen O'Sullivan.
4: Right, my plan of action today is have a Friday-flavoured Tuesday. So the throwback hour with Gwen Stefani and Tyre Cruz in.
3: The

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Previous Hits Radio Live artist, in a way. Because last year we had Jade, didn't we? Lovely Jade at Hits Radio Live. We go again in Manchester and Birmingham this year. And I don't have to keep the secret for much longer. Not that I know. I only know rumours. But this Friday, we are announcing who is going to be there. Get your tickets before they sell out. They're online now.

0: Fire Cruise and Dynamite. See, this is my attempt today to make it a Tuesday, but that feels and has the vibe more of a Thursday, maybe even, dare I say, a Friday. Gwen Stefani, before that, as requested by Alice today. Hey, Alice. 99 Souls, The Girl Is Mine. Yes, all right, I've done it. Destiny's Child in that as well, obviously, and Lady Gaga, Bad Romance. So, Friday is the day for Hits Radio Live. The announcement, it starts on Breakfast with lovely Will and Fleur and James. Will and Diane Buswell on this morning, which is very nice. Now I'm a Strictly Obsessive.
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0: And yes, it is back for another week. So we handed out 555 grand to Natalie last Friday.
2: Thank you so much. Oh no, are you serious?

0: playing for you.
1: I love it. I love it when someone's, you know, been with us for ages and finally their chance comes around. Now off to Lapland.
0: Oh my God. My sister just passed her driving test not that long ago as well, so I can treat her and the boys. Oh, I'm going to book a holiday to Lapland for next Christmas.
1: Done. An amazing winner. Well done, Natalie. Hopefully you're next, this time with £600,000. And this is how you play. You text the word win to 63103. 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We find phone entry details and all the rules for this network competition. And lines close 5 p.m. on Friday when you could win, get on this, 600 grand. But only if you enter. Okay, Duck Sauce, Barbra Streisand. That is a little treat on a Tuesday. And Deepest Blue is on next.
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4: 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Did you hear that, Joe?
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0: Britney Spears. Christina Aguilera better switch me chairs so I can sit next to Carson Daly and Fred Durst. Fred Durst, Fred Durst, Fred Durst, Fred Durst.
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3: I don't worry about nothing. I am wearing a nada. 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I'm sending pic after picture. I'ma get you fired.

0333 20 20 800. This is what I want in a roll call. It's as simple as your name, where you are in the world, I suppose, and also what are you doing on a Tuesday? Back in the office, looking after the kids, whatever. And this song always reminds me of the Inbetweeners film. I don't know why. Little sneak peeks of that new one online today. Barbra Streisand.

0: Trying my best. Hello to Annie, who sent this over.
1: 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I'm from Luton, and I am doing housework, and I'm loving listening to Hits Radio, and the throwbacks are lovely.
0: Oh, Annie! You're absolutely right. The throwbacks are lovely, aren't they? Lovely throwbacks, as always. Hello to Rob in there this morning as well. The regulars, Jack's in there. Marky Mark, of course, we salute you, Mark. Always there for us. Five, Zara Larsson and the Biebers next.
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Hello, Tom. Greetings from your loyal listeners, Robert and Maria from Uruguay. We will see you at Hits Radio Live this year. Of course, Robert and Maria, I remember we had you on the show, didn't we? We will see you there with the lineup getting announced this Friday. Right, plan of action. What we got? What we doing? What's after 11? Car seat laws in Florida, right? Sound

0: dancing to this on Strictly this weekend. Zara Larsson and Lush Life on Hits Radio. And how do you fancy winning a prize of your choice? 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The choice is yours. Fancy it? Maybe you're in work. Maybe Tuesday morning's a little bit dull. Well, hitsradio.co.uk right now. Go and get involved in that. That's a good use of time, isn't it? Bruno Mars, Ray, and Make Me a Winner. The winning continues. All those details on how you can have that money. 600 grand. It's next.
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14: The top stories this hour. Patients and families will soon be able to ask for an urgent second opinion in A&E departments across England. It's under an expansion of Martha's Rule. The safety measure was brought in after 13-year-old Martha Mills died at King's College Hospital in South London in 2021. With more, here's our senior reporter, Claire Bode.
7: Martha's parents said warnings about her condition getting worse were repeatedly dismissed before she died from sepsis. Martha's Rule now means patients, relatives and hospital staff can call a dedicated number day or night to request an urgent review when they believe care needs to change. It's already being introduced on inpatient wards and will now be extended to A&E departments. In an 8-month trial, 69 calls were made, with some patients being moved to intensive care or given urgent surgery.
14: In other news, the Prime Minister may be hoping Donald Trump's forgotten previous comments that the US President wouldn't be welcome in Manchester. Andy Burnham is meeting Mr. Trump later at the UN General Assembly in New York. A book that's triggered a rare palace rebuttal has hit shelves this morning. Swan Song by Princess Diana's brother has been serialised in a newspaper. In it, he claims the then Prince Charles sounded elated in a phone call after her death. Buckingham Palace says grief can cloud judgment. The number of children excluded from schools in London's now half that of the national average, in part due to the Mayor of London's violence reduction units. This includes the establishment of the Inclusion Charter. The Mayor of London says that he can't hold us. It's making sure no child is left behind.
20: In the past, there have been too many children who've been excluded, who've been suspended or absent from school, and that's led to all sorts of challenges in terms of violence, crime, and that young person not fulfilling their potential.
14: And Apple is opening a live music venue in central London. The 600-capacity music hall at Battersea Power Station will also feature two recording and mixing studios. Bosses say it'll connect fans and artists through intimate performances.
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14: Right, for London, before a mix of cloud and sunshine this afternoon, feeling warm with highs of 26 degrees. That's the latest. I'm Aileen O'Sullivan.
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21: We're back tomorrow morning from 6. We're spinning the wheel of truth and you can win a grand on my grand piano.
0: Yeah, those guys back tomorrow. But right now, Tom Green on Hits Radio. New Jason Derulo, Michika on the way. Bruno Mars

11-11 Make-A-Wish. It's just bang on, bang on. Teddy Swims and Lose Control. You're on Hits Radio. It's Tom Green. Another morning together. Well, what's left of it anyway? Bruno Mars already played. And I am absolutely loving the amount of voice notes you lot are sending in today. 0333 2020 800. Hello, Richard. I'm saying, Tom, absolutely loving the tunes. Thanks, Richard. It's what we do. Have we all seen the very funny rumours coming out of Florida in America this morning? Florida looking to make it law that everyone under 5'2" must use a car seat. Please, let's not bring this into the UK, because I'm 5'7¾". And 3/4 does matter. Average height in the UK. But the problem is as you get older, you lose a bit of height, so this might end up affecting me. Everyone under 5'2" must use a car seat, is the rumour in Florida. Celebrities that this will affect. Kourtney Kardashian, screwed. 5 foot. Lady Gaga, 5 foot. Jenna Ortega, 5'1". She's in a car seat. My favourite, Sabrina Carpenter, 152 centimetres. She's in a car seat. The problem is, 152 centimetres, it's hard enough to reach the pedals. Don't make them higher in the seat. It's an absolute... The image of Sabrina Carpenter in a car seat. 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
1: I bring her coffee in the morning. She brings me in a piece. I take her out to fancy restaurants. She takes the sadness out of me. I make her cards on her birthday. She makes me a better man. I take her water when she's thirsty.

0: interest you in new Jason Derulo?
1: Well,
0: it's on the way. After his birthday yesterday, actually, Lewis Capaldi and Pointless. And we should have Lisa on the line. Morning, Lisa.
2: Morning.
0: Morning. Why are you calling?
2: This car seat for under 5 foot, whatever, or whatever.
0: In Florida, anyone under 5 foot two must use a car seat. That's the rumour.
2: I used to be 5 foot two.
0: Used to be?
2: Right? I used to be.
0: Okay.
2: I'm now 63.
0: Right.
2: And I'm 4 foot ten and a half. Don't forget the arse, that half matters.
0: Yeah, shrinkage. This is my worry.
2: I struggle at the minute to get a car because I'm so little to be able to reach the pedals.
0: Okay.
2: A few years ago, they sent me a courtesy car because my car was being fixed.
0: Right.
2: And they sent me a Volvo S8.
0: No. That's a long
2: car.
0: And
2: the guy looked at me and he went, "You're not going to be able to reach the pedals."
0: Of course you don't. What do you do, Lisa? How do you manage?
2: But my nephew, get this, says I'm an elf on a shelf. So around about

0: Halloween, all I'll get is, and you go to the North Pole now. Is it not time for you to go to the North Pole now?
1: We can't have that, Lisa, can we?
0: No. He makes fun. I love him to bits.
1: Lisa, thanks for calling. I love you.
0: Love you too.
1: Bye.
0: Bye.
2: Kiss Radio.
1: Right, moving on. Let's keep on going. Olivia Dean on the way, but this is back for another week. The game is called Make Me a Winner, and the cash prize now standing at £600,000, and this is how you play. 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Very nice. 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And as promised, new Jason Derulo's on after this.
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0: Giddy Tuesday we're having. Miley Cyrus on Hits Radio. It's Tom Green. Still loads to get on even before midday. Mystique news on the way. Channing Tatum's secret Instagram account. We will talk about that. And loads of good new music, actually. That new one from Sienna Spyro on the way.
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0: But first, this new from Jason Derulo. We played this for the first time yesterday. I mean, it was his birthday after all. Turned 40 yesterday. Happy birthday, Jason. And we love this. So it went viral. This track went viral by a Romanian producer on TikTok. Jason Derulo Instagrammed him and said, "Mate, love it. Can I jump on it?" Obviously, the answer was yes. And now we have this, Michiko.

0: came out years ago, but it sort of still feels new in a way. Joe, An End of Beginning on Hits Radio. Another album that has that, still feels new but came out forever ago, is the Chapel Roan album, The Rise and Fall of a Midwest Princess, which came out 3 years ago today, to the day. Wow. Tom Green on Hits Radio. And there is so much quite funny gossip out there today, including the fact that Mystique came back for one gig and have now split up again. Person I feel bad for is Sue Elise, who's in that band, who found out they were splitting up via Instagram. The quote from her is, "I thought we were planning more gigs." Sue Elise! So that's the thing. And how do you fancy a romantic weekend away in one of England's most beautiful cities? I'm talking Bath. I'm talking anywhere like that. Bath, because Bath goes to Lake District, something like that. All inspired by Jane Austen's Sense and Sensibility, which is in cinemas this Friday. Brand new adaptation of the novel, which features the amazing Daisy Edgar-Jones. You go and watch the trailer right now and enter to win. That's romantic weekend away. Hitsradio.co.uk. All thanks to our friends at Sense and Sensibility in cinemas this Friday, of course. There's your weekend sorted. So we played new Jason Derulo, more new stuff from Sienna Spyro on the way, and a throwback from Fat Joe.
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8 on Hits Radio. It's Tom Green playing Fat Joe, Shanti, What's Love, Sienna Spyro on the way. And I need to ask a bit of a favour of you today. We all need to get our detective on. If you're in the office and you've got nothing to do, I need a hand to work out whether this is or isn't true. I mean, Channing Tatum has now released a statement saying that this Instagram everyone is talking about isn't actually his fake Instagram. But I'm not buying it. So there's an account that's gone viral. First name, Nonya. Second name, Bidness, is the account on Insta. And everyone is thinking it's Channing Tatum's fake Instagram account. Why do we think this? By the way, Nonya Bidness, absolutely genius. We think this because the account exclusively has a go at his exes and their subsequent partners, while weirdly being very passionate about anything Channing Tatum's in. Hey, you know a film that I think stood the test of time? 21 Jump Street, am I right? Channing's an actor of our generation. He said it's not him. But the more you delve into it, the more I think Nonya Bidness might actually be Channing Tatum. My main theory is the account only follows one person, and it's Channing Tatum. So, and they follow each other. So, is it? Can we all get our detective on and work it out? Because although he said it's not, it also sort of makes me think it is him more. Do you know what I mean? This is news to Sienna Spyro.

0: So We Continue. After 12 o'clock, before Marvin's with us on Hits Radio, all those Make Me a Winner details. You could be like Natalie, who grabbed the money last week.
1: I'm actually going to cry. Oh no, are you so serious? Really? We have been playing for years.
0: Such a good winner. That could be you next. And when Facebook Marketplace goes wrong, it all continues on Hits Radio, as well as the scripts there. 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
2: The top stories this hour. Martha's rule is being extended to cover A&E departments in England. The law was brought in following the death of 13-year-old Martha Mills at a London hospital from sepsis. It gives families the right to request an urgent review of care. Speaking when it was partially rolled out back in 2024, Sir Stephen Powis, who was head of NHS England, said patients deserve the protection it offers.
4: The tragic circumstances around Martha's death and Merope's campaign to put in place a system where the relative's voice, the family's voice, the patient's voice can be heard where it needs to be heard. It's really important for us.
2: He once claimed he'd refused to meet the US president, but Andy Burnham is going to be sitting down with Donald Trump for the first time later. The prime minister is in New York ahead of the UN General Assembly. He says he'll seek common grounds. The number of children excluded from schools in London is now half that of the national average. It follows a scheme brought in aimed at keeping children in class. It works alongside the mayor of London's violence reduction unit. Sir Sadiq Khan told us it even helps tackle wider issues like knife crime.
5: We know, for example, a young person who's excluded from school is twice as likely to be involved in violence in the first 12 months of being excluded. So what we've done is work with UNICEF, work with staff and parents and children to come up with an inclusive charter, and the results are fantastic.
2: A new book about Princess Diana, written by her brother Earl Spencer, is out today. Swan Song includes allegations about the royal family. Royal correspondent Laura Bundock's at a bookshop in central London where piles of copies are stacked up.
6: It is no surprise that a book like this has provoked a big reaction today. It is, of course, just one person's memory of her story. It is strongly contested by the King, but it is guaranteed to sell copies of the book.
2: And a new music venue is going to be opening up in central London. The 600-capacity venue at Battersea Power Station is all about connecting fans and artists. It's being opened by Apple and includes recording studios.
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2: Right, for London, before a mix of cloud and sunshine this afternoon, feeling warm with highs of 26 degrees. That's the latest. I'm Aileen O'Sullivan.
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20: We're back tomorrow morning from 6. We're spinning the wheel of truth and you can win a grand on my grand piano.
27: Good. Well, that's Wednesday morning sorted. Those guys back tomorrow. But right now, Tom Green on Hits Radio. Lady Gaga.

0: VMAs history is Taylor Swift. But I will tell you why on the way in about 20 minutes on Hits Radio. Stick about with me. Calvin Harris, blessings before that. It is Tom Green. And I need you today to try and make me feel better, if that's okay. Because I guess my question is, right, when has Facebook Marketplace gone wrong? That's dramatic.
1: Very good.
0: That's what I'm... That's what I'm looking for today. I guess my question is twofold, right? Your stories of Facebook Marketplace going wrong, and two, am I a bad person? It's a twofold question, right? 0333 20 2800. Because I feel like being British and Facebook Marketplace, they don't go hand in hand. We bought a sofa on there on the weekend. Went to go and see it. I didn't love it. But the person we were buying it from, she was like, oh, I'll drive it over now to your house. I was like, damn it. So I panicked and said yes, right? We now have a sofa that's frankly stained and I hate because it's purple. My house is a purple. Got a purple sofa, right? Is this bad? Within an hour of it being at my house, it was back online. Photographed, videoed, back on Facebook Marketplace, right? My question to you is, right, twofold. One, I want your stories. Have you had worse Facebook Marketplace experiences than that? I now have a whole sofa I don't like in my house, taking up too much room. And two, does it make me a bad person if I instantly put it back online? I'm not trying to profit. I just want it out of my house. 0333 20 2800, please. Off you go. That is my number. You can WhatsApp me. 0333 20 2800. When Facebook Marketplace goes wrong.
1: Very good. Yeah.
0: Good to get the Thunder SFX used this side of Halloween. Right, 13 minutes past 12. Lady Gaga on the way. After this, it's The Script on Hits Radio. Got

0: 1 minute past 12 on Hits Radio. It's Tom Green, Years and Years, King, 0333. 2020 800 is my number. We've got someone on the line. Hello, Hits Radio. Who's that? Why are you calling?
1: Hi, Tom. It's Elise. I was just calling about a Facebook Marketplace error with a bike for my daughter.
0: Oh, I love this. Right. Does it beat my issue with the sofa? Is it worse?
1: It was worse.
0: Right.
1: Obviously, that I didn't look at the picture properly.
0: Hold on. We don't have time for this now. Do you know what, Elise? Stay right there. I am sure. Dying to know. We'll do Make Me Winner and we'll come back. Will you stay there?
1: Absolutely.
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0: And right, this is back for another week. The payday of all paydays incoming, because it is now the 22nd of September. And you might be doing that thing that I am, which is you're not a lot of money left in the bank account, right? So let's top it up with £600,000 ahead of payday. And this is how you get in the draw. The word is win to 63103. 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Lines close 5 p.m. on Friday when someone will bag 600 grand. 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The word is win to 63103.

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0: And who knew? On Hits Radio with Tom Green, the little mid-morning adventure we go on every single day. We had a Lise call. In fact, let's get her on. Lise, are you still there?
1: I am, yes.
0: So you had a Facebook Marketplace dilemma sort of issue like I did, right?
1: Yes, absolutely.
0: Right, go on. Make me feel better. What happened?
1: So I saw this little trike with a cute little helmet advertised, and I thought, oh, that would be perfect for my daughter. Obviously, three wheels, she was big enough to kind of get pushed along.
0: Yeah.
1: And
0: the great thing about this stuff, Elise, is you see it. How much was the bike? Do you remember?
1: It was £10.
0: Perfect.
1: So I thought bargain.
0: I love it. Because this, you save so much money doing stuff like this.
1: Absolutely. By the time she'd have got on it, she'd have grown out of it, and I thought, right, we'll pass it on.
0: Yeah, but nice.
1: No. I went to pick it up, obviously, really polite, knocked on the door, really grateful, and she handed it to me, and I was like, thank you so much. And it was for a little doll rather than an actual toddler. I don't know, my face would have said it all, but I kind of handed over the pen and was like, thank you so much.
0: You bought
1: it! And I couldn't believe it. I couldn't say anything.
0: This is so good. I'm glad I'm not the only one that's done this. It's because we're British. This is the problem I had with the stained sofa. I was like, oh, this is wicked. Oh, cheers, love. Nice one.
1: Absolutely. Too polite. That's what we are.
0: Did you stick it back online like I've done?
1: No, it's actually still in the attic. So my daughter, she will benefit from it at some point. She'll probably love it. So I was like, I can't even feel the shame of it going back online. So no offence.
0: Elise,
1: I wasn't that brief.
0: I love it. Thanks for calling.
1: No problem.

0: in-depth study done on the return of Zara Larsson, because I think it's absolutely, I'm going to say, fabulous.
1: Right, brilliant.
0: With Tiny Temper, Girls Like on Hits Radio. All right, before I'm done, Marvin with us at one. Still lots to do, including that Taylor Swift award. There's a new award at the MTV VMAs. Artist Director Honours. She's the first person to receive the award. It's basically MTV recognising a musician who isn't only the person in the music video, but the person who directs it, visual storyteller behind the camera. Their words, not mine. Very exciting. And the autumn TV greatness continues with lovely Pete Wicks's For Dog's Sake, which is back on TV, starting next Monday. Lovely. Right, before I go, Alex Warren, Stella Lefty, and Gala Free From Desire all to get on.
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0: Sheeran and Sapphire on Hits Radio. Fleur East, Will Best, James Barr back tomorrow. We're getting all the Strictly gossip on there this morning with Will and his Strictly partner, Diane Buswell, on there talking first dance this weekend.
1: What is your first dance and what's the song?
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3: Right.
2: Do you get it?
1: Yeah, we get it.
3: But you don't actually press any of the buttons, Will. Fleur does that.
1: Oh.
0: And just so we all know, because I didn't know this, you know, I'm new to Strictly. Carrie, who works on the show, who knows dancing very well, I asked, is Samba easy? Samba's not easy. Samba's a hard one. Good luck, Will. The guys are back on breakfast tomorrow from 6. Right, Marvin on after me, but we're not there yet. Gala, Free From Desire, but this is new from Stella.

0: Freed from Desire on Hits Radio. And what a fun Tuesday that was from talking about that new law that's rumoured in Florida. Anyone under 5 foot two has to use a booster seat in cars. And we had a lot of fun. Sorry to all the texts that we didn't read out. We got very busy. But the Facebook Marketplace goes wrong. Very good. That was fun. It's just nice to use the thunder noise, really. Before we get into Halloween, Marvin is on the way next with Shaboozy, Bruno Mars, and a Coldplay throwback. I'll see you tomorrow. Bye. It's Radio.
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21: The top stories this hour. Two men have had theft convictions quashed after being wrongfully arrested because of a corrupt police officer in London. Christopher Porter and Kevin Biggs were 21 and 18 respectively when they were convicted in 1976 of taking 13 mailbags from a wagon in Clapham. Their cases were referred to the Court of Appeal after new evidence about Detective Sergeant Derek Ridgewell, who was jailed in 1980. They are the 14th and 15th people to have their convictions quashed in relation to Ridgewell's misconduct. AI and the wars in Ukraine and the Middle East are likely to be on the agenda when Andy Burnham meets Donald Trump in New York later. It's the first time the two leaders are meeting face-to-face, and officials hope the PM's previous criticism of the US president won't be held against him. The Defence Secretary says it's in the UK's economic interest to let a British military aircraft refuel Saudi jets. Wes Streeting claims helping Saudi Arabia protect targets in Yemen from Houthi rebel attacks will keep us all safer. The Iran-backed militants have declared a blockade on Saudi shipping in the Bab el-Mandeb Strait. Security analyst Michael Clark explains why that's significant.
22: It's not just fuel, it's fertilizer, petrochemicals, container ships, all going up to the Suez Canal. Bab el-Mandeb is a really important strait, and if the Houthis have complete control of it, so they can decide who can come and who can go, then the world economy will continue to suffer more than it has done so far.
21: The number of children excluded from schools in London is now half that of the national average, in part due to the Mayor of London's violence reduction unit. This includes the establishment of the Inclusion Charter. The Mayor of London, Lord Sadiq Khan, told us it's making sure no child is being left behind.
23: In the past, there have been too many children who've been excluded, who've been suspended or absent from school, and that's led to all sorts of challenges in terms of violence, crime, that young person not fulfilling their potential.
21: And Apple's opening a live music venue in central London. The 600-capacity Apple Music Hall in Battersea Power Station also features two recording and mixing studios.
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21: Cloudy with bright spells around this afternoon, feeling warm with highs of 26 degrees across London. That's the latest. I'm Louise Easton.
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24: We're back tomorrow morning from 6. We're spinning the Wheel of Truth and you can win a grand on my grand piano.
0: Well, this is a lovely Tuesday afternoon, isn't it? You're with Marvin Humes now on Hits Radio, kicking off with Olivia Dean.

Shaboozy and a bar song. It's Hits Radio. Happy Tuesday. It's Marvin Humes with you now until 4 p.m. What is it? 10 past one. Creeping closer to the big Hits Radio Live announcement day. Getting very excited about that. This Friday is when you will find out who is going to be performing in Birmingham and Manchester. But look, my number today to reach me, if you want to get involved with the show, is 0333 2020 800. And I've got some Coldplay for you in a bit, bringing you that big Tuesday energy. And Chris Martin has been spotted out and about in London, making everyone's day by joining in busking, basically a karaoke session in Trafalgar Square, and no one realised it was him for ages.

love it. Proper like free Coldplay concert in Trafalgar Square. Absolutely brilliant. What a guy he is. Right, Bruno Mars now. This is a Just Might on Hits Radio.

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0: So last Friday, Natalie won herself a life-changing £555,000. And she said that she couldn't pick up her phone fast enough when it rang.
2: I've never been that so quick in my life to my phone.
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2: I'm always waiting every Friday.
0: There you go. Every Friday she's played. And look at that. She won last week. Absolutely brilliant. Will it be you this Friday receiving that phone call of a lifetime? Make me a winner. £600,000 up for grabs. What a payday boost that would be. All you need to do is get yourself in the draw. 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Okay, that text is going to cost you £250 plus your standard network rate. You've got to be 18 or over to play. 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The lines will close at 5 p.m. this Friday. If your phone rings after five, just pick it up because it could be our very own Gemma Atkinson letting you know that you've just become £600,000 richer. And the money will hit your account straight after the call in time for your weekend. So for your chance to enter, text the word win to

0: to 63103 now. Good luck. Right, on the way, we've got a former American Idol winner with a massive throwback for you. Stay there.
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So she was the very first American Idol winner back in 2002. Kelly Clarkson on Hits Radio. Since then, of course, had many massive hits and the chat show as well, which has just finished and she's chopped all of her hair off. It's like she's gone for a breakup. She is back on telly though, on The Voice US. And now that we're back in September, it does feel like autumn TV is well and truly back, right? The Voice UK is on as well. Britain's Got Talent's about to start filming, although poor Simon Cowell's pulled his back, so he's going to miss some episodes. And then, of course, Strictly is back as well. Diane Buswell was on Breakfast with Fleur, Will and James this morning. She's Will's partner this year, and they revealed what their first dance is. I'll tell you after Somba.

0: with Golden on Hits Radio for your Tuesday afternoon. Hope you're well. Right, let's have a little look at the showbiz gossip of the day. Have you seen that there's going to be a bite-sized Strictly for Kids? That's just been announced. It's called Strictly Pro Dance-Off, pitting the professionals against each other. And we had one of the pros on Hits Radio Breakfast this morning, Will Best's dance partner, Diane, and they announced their first dance of the season.
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0: Ever the supportive co-host, James Barr. I can't wait to see Will and Diane do their first dance this Saturday night. It's going to be huge. Very proud of Will. Right, stay there. I've got a former Hits Radio Live performer coming up after Taylor Swift.
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And the UK's biggest pop party is back. Hits Radio Live is returning to Birmingham and Manchester this November for a huge weekend of your favourite hits and throwbacks, live, of course. And make sure you are listening to Hits Radio Breakfast this Friday from 7 a.m. because it's happening. Fleur, Will and James are going to be announcing this year's lineup. But of course, you don't need to wait until then to get involved because the tickets are on sale right now at hitsradio.co.uk. So get in there first and keep listening. Just 3 days to go until we start to reveal this year's lineup.

0: Just had a great message from Paula. So, Marv, I'm so excited for Strictly this year and to see our boy Will Best dance. 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You're not wrong, Paula. It's going to be a great autumn. 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
2: The top stories this hour. 50 years after being wrongfully arrested due to a corrupt police officer in London, two men have had theft convictions quashed. The cases of Christopher Poulter and Kevin Biggs were referred to the Court of Appeal earlier this year after new evidence about disgraced police officer Detective Sergeant Derek Ridgewell. He was jailed for 7 years in 1980 after stealing more than £1 million worth in goods. A doctor's appeal in court accused of leading violence during the Rwanda genocide in 1994, the first charge brought in the UK. Vincent Brown, who's 65 and lives in North London, but was employed by the government in Kigali at the time. More than 800,000 minority Tutsis were killed in 100 days of violence. The number of children excluded from schools in London is now half that of the national average. It follows a scheme brought in aimed at keeping children in school. It works alongside the Mayor of London's Violence Reduction Unit. Lord Sadiq Khan told us it even helps tackle wider issues like knife crime.
15: We know, for example, that a young person who's excluded from school is twice as likely to be involved in violence in the first 12 months of being excluded. So what we've done is work with UNICEF, work with staff and parents and children to come up with an inclusive charter, and the results are fantastic.
2: The Prime Minister's agreed to let British military aircraft refuel Saudi jets so they can defend things like oil fields from Houthi attacks in Yemen. It's after the Iran-backed militia seized control of an area close to a vital Red Sea shipping lane used as an alternative route for oil exports. Security analyst Michael Clark says the UK is one of the few countries that can help Saudi planes.
16: If the Typhoons are being used in a sort of an air defence role, that's purely defensive, and Britain is required, if you like. Our refuelling aircraft are the only ones the Typhoons can use. Makes perfect sense.
2: And a new music venue is going to be opening up in central London. The 600-capacity venue at Battersea Power Station is all about connecting fans and artists.
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2: Cloudy with bright spells around this afternoon, feeling warm with highs of 26 degrees across London. That's the latest. I'm Louise Easton.
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0: So how do you fancy an instant bonus ahead of payday? You can win yourself a huge £600,000 this Friday. And if you enter Make Me a Winner in this half an hour, you could also win an instant bonus payday of £2,000 this afternoon. 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

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Wouldn't be a bad Tuesday afternoon, would it, if £2,000 just drops into your account later on. Absolutely brilliant. Right, stay with me, because up next, I've got the biggest girl band in the world. They were put together on a Netflix like talent competition. And trust me, I went to see them live a couple of weeks ago with my kids, who absolutely adore them. It was probably the loudest concert that I've ever been to. They are taking over the world. It's Cat's Eye, an animal on Hits Radio.

0: there's not many as good as this guy. There really isn't. Bruno Mars, Locked Out of Heaven on Hits Radio.
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0: So look, time is running out for your chance to win this early payday boost of £2,000 cash today. If you enter Make Me a Winner in this 30 minutes, not only could you win £600,000 on Friday, but you'll also have the chance to win £2,000 this afternoon. 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The lines will close at 5 p.m. on Friday. If your phone rings after 5, just pick it up, because it could be the lovely Gemma Atkinson letting you know that you've just won over £500,000, 600k to be precise, which will be paid straight into your account after the call. But also, if you get your entry in before 2:30 p.m. today, you're going to be in the draw to win an extra £2,000 cash this afternoon. So let's do it. Let's get your name in the hat. Text the word WIN to 63103. Good luck. Right, Freshers Week for a lot of unis. It's been revealed some of the best things that students split their money on together. You're going to love this list. Stay there.
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12: Class, it's been reported that if we keep using water like we are now, by 2055 we could be short by 5 billion litres a day.
13: 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We'll be grown ups by then.
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the best R&B tunes, Neo and So Sick on Hits Radio. So I just mentioned it is Freshers Week for a lot of people. I've seen this Monzo survey that's unveiled what housemates split their money on. Some of the things these students are buying together are just wild. First one, a 6-foot Christmas tree for a house in Bristol. Yeah, that's fine. That's quite standard. An 18-foot picture of a sleeping housemate for a student house in York. 18 foot. How big are the ceilings? These students are living life. This is probably the best one, though. A fancy cat. They all chipped in £100 each so they could have a cat together at a house share in Lancaster. That is all well and good, right? But what happens when they leave? Who gets custody of the cat? Do you know what I mean? A cat's not just for Freshers Week, you know? Can you beat any of those, though? Have you split anything strange or unusual with your uni housemates? I'd love to know. 0333 20 20 800. Just when

0: A Midnight Sky on Hits Radio. Tuesday afternoon, you're with Marv. Hope that you're well. How'd you fancy winning £1,000 worth of Deliveroo vouchers? All thanks to Deliveroo, of course. This week, my boy Sam Thompson's teaming up with Wingstop, one of the nation's favourite spots to order on Deliveroo, and giving you the chance to indulge in your takeaway this weekend. 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Tell you what, it's made me hungry talking about chicken wings. I'm going to go and raid the office kitchen fridge and I'll be back with some Olivia Dean next. Stay there. 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

Sabrina Carpenter, Espresso, on Hits Radio for your Tuesday afternoon. Had a message here from Zach saying, afternoon, Marv. Happy Tuesday. Loving the show. Always look forward to your show. Thank you so much, Zach. And he's just about to start the school run. Appreciate your message, my man. Keep them coming this afternoon. 0333 2020 800. Whilst we do some Harry Styles, this is America.

0: So I was listening to Tommy G on the way in this afternoon, and he mentioned about Taylor Swift. She's about to officially become the most decorated artist in MTV VMA history. She's going to be picking up her 31st VMA this weekend, the inaugural Artist Director Honours. Check Taylor out. And whilst we're on the subject of Taylor Swift, I've got you her former number one to play for you after three. Stay there.
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16: The top stories this hour. Two men have had theft convictions quashed after being wrongfully arrested because of a corrupt police officer in London. Christopher Porter and Kevin Biggs were 21 and 18 respectively when they were convicted in 1976 of taking 13 mailbags from a wagon in Clapham. Their cases were referred to the Court of Appeal after new evidence about Detective Sergeant Derek Ridgewell, who was jailed in 1980. They're the 14th and 15th people to have their convictions quashed in relation to Ridgewell's misconduct. Andy Burnham says he's looking forward to meeting President Trump for the first time. They're expected to raise the war in Ukraine, the Middle East and bilateral trade at the UN General Assembly in New York. But some differences between the leaders are expected to be laid bare, such as their positions on the Iran war. A London expert is telling us that parents have a crucial role to play once their children have passed their driving test.
17: The role becomes much more about coaching, conversations and helping that young person manage their exposure to risk as their experience builds.
16: It's as we're told today, crashes involving young drivers have killed or seriously injured more than 23,000 people in the past 5 years. Police say around a fifth of serious accidents involved 17 to 24-year-olds. Dr. Elizabeth Box says they still need support after they've got their licences.
17: We know that that first 3 months of independent driving involves lots of situations that young people may still be relatively unfamiliar with. So driving alone, driving at night.
16: The Prince of Wales served popcorn and sold tickets to moviegoers as he celebrated grassroots cinema in West London today. Act One Cinema is based in a former library in Acton and is celebrating its fifth anniversary. As William arrived, he didn't respond to questions about his uncle's book, which came out earlier today. Meanwhile, Piers Morgan's threatened to sue Earl Spencer over claims made in his book about his sister Princess Diana. It's already prompted Buckingham Palace to say fraternal grief can cloud reason. And Channing Tatum's denied being behind an anonymous Instagram account that posted critical comments about his former partner, Zoe Kravitz.
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16: Cloudy with bright spells around this afternoon, feeling warm with highs of 26 degrees across London. That's the latest. I'm Louise Easton.
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18: We're back tomorrow morning from 6. We're spinning the Wheel of Truth and you can win a grand on my grand piano.
0: Wow, this is exciting for a Tuesday afternoon. In the next 10 minutes, I'm going to be pressing play for the first time on brand new music from Jason Derulo. Hey!

Mark Smith actually played both nights of Hits Radio Live last year. The only artist to do that. Will he be returning this year? We'll have to wait. We'll find out Friday morning with Fleur, Will and James. But what is also very exciting is that I'm about to press play on brand new music from Jason Derulo. He is back. And the reason why I know this song already is because my kids are... They basically know the TikTok dance inside out. Of course there's a TikTok dance. Your kids probably know it as well. Brand new music, Jason Derulo with DJ Goja and Melody. This is Machico on Hits Radio.

0: so good. The script. Break Even on Hits Radio. And we said earlier on that we're going to give away £2,000 today. I think we should do it, right?
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0: Then we absolutely should. Come on, and let's do it. We are paying out early for payday week and giving you the chance to cash in before payday with this extra £2,000 today. Now, we have selected one number at random from everyone who entered Make Me a Winner between 2 and 2:30pm today, and I can exclusively reveal our winner of £2,000 is Jack from Grimsby.
2: I genuinely don't know what to say. It's insane, thank you. Got off tea tonight, I think. Straight off to a new car, probably. Insane. Absolutely insane. Thank you. Thank you so much.
0: There we go. Happy days. A brand new car for Jack after entering between 2 and 2:30. And of course, he's still in the running for the £600,000 this Friday. Are you, though? Because there are going to be more chances to win with this massive 600K. 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Then the lines will close at 5pm on Friday. Answer your phone if it rings and that's it. £600,000 will instantly make its way to your bank account. How good would that be in time for the weekend? Let's get you in the draw. Text the word WIN to 63103 now. Good luck. Right, incoming. I can only compare her to like Gen Z's version of Adele. You'll find out who that is next. Stay there.
3: 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Now, I'm about to walk her down the aisle.
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just had a message from Craig saying, Marv, please tell me that Sienna Spyro is going to be performing at Hits Radio Live. Craig, I don't know. I promise you, I don't know, all right? But we will be finding out Friday morning on Hits Radio Breakfast from 7 a.m. because the UK's biggest pop party is back, returning to Birmingham and Manchester this November for a weekend of your favourite hits and throwbacks. And make sure that you are locked in this Friday. Craig, you never know, this next lady could be there. I compared her earlier on to like Gen Z's version of Adele. That makes sense, doesn't it? Here she is, Sienna Spyro and Great Expectation on Hits Radio. In my head.

0: So I know we've spoken about Strictly this afternoon, and I kept banging on last week about Kim Kardashian potentially being in the audience on Saturday night because one of her besties, Chris Appleton, is taking part in the show. Well, I was wrong. She didn't turn up. And do you know why? Because she was too busy riding around London with her boyfriend, Lewis Hamilton, on a Lime bike. Did you see the pictures? Absolutely brilliant. What makes me laugh is that Lewis, of course, is, you know, his job is driving these insanely fast cars at like 300 miles an hour. But he's shown he's just one of us. He likes a little old Lime bike as well. Absolutely brilliant. Great pictures. Right, a few more from me before Gemma and Mike take over. In fact, I'll update you on something that Gemma's done today. Stay there.
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0: Have to get that in there, of course. All right, Gemma and Mike are a few minutes away. They're going to be getting you home with Hits Radio Drive. And today, Gemma's done something massive, huge. She's ordered her Christmas food, even though it's only September. Do you know what, Gem? I'm totally here for it. Get organised. I'm all about that. She's also thinking of joining her kids' school PTA after hearing who's visiting the school this week. Who could that be?

0: Love Don't Cost a Thing on Hits Radio. Right, Gemma and Mike are on the way next. And on Story of My Life today, the woman who celebrated the wrong birthday for 17 years. Ah, your car and home insurance in one policy. Now that sounds good. Admiral, always looking out for you.
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17: The top stories this hour. Two men's theft convictions have been quashed 50 years after being wrongfully arrested because of a corrupt police officer. Christopher Porter and Kevin Biggs were found guilty of stealing mailbags in South London, despite being in a pub miles away at the time. They're the 14th and 15th people to be cleared in relation to Detective Derek Ridgewell, who framed others for his own crimes. Former DJ Tim Westwood has been charged with two further sexual offences. The 68-year-old is now accused of 17 charges involving nine women, and he's previously denied the claims. His trial is scheduled for next year. AI and the wars in Ukraine and the Middle East are likely to be on the agenda when Andy Burnham meets Donald Trump in New York. It's the first time the two leaders are meeting face-to-face, and officials hope the PM's previous criticism of the US president won't be held against him. A London-based driving psychologist says there's so much parents can still teach their children, even after they get their driver's license.
10: Parents can influence driving through the example they set themselves and the kind of supervised practice they can provide before the test and the conversations and expectations they establish and set after the test.
17: Dr. Elizabeth Box is speaking to us. The stats today show around a fifth of serious accidents involve 17 to 24-year-olds. More than 23,000 people have been killed or seriously injured in crashes involving young drivers over the past 5 years. Pet owners will be able to see clear pricing at vets across the UK by the end of the year. It's part of a number of changes being brought in by the Competition and Markets Authority to make costs in the industry more transparent. By December, there'll be a duty to tell customers if medicines can be bought cheaper online, and written estimates must be provided for any treatment over £500. And Apple is opening a live music venue in central London. The 600-capacity Apple Music Hall in Battersea Power Station also features two recording and mixing studios. Bosses say the venue will connect fans and artists through intimate performances unlike anywhere else.
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17: Cloudy with bright spells around this afternoon, feeling warm with highs of 26 degrees across London. That's the latest. I'm Louise Easton.
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13: We're back tomorrow morning from 6. We're spinning the wheel of truth, and you can win £1,000 on my grand piano.
0: And thanks to Marvin, it's us now. How are you? It's Gemma Atkinson and Mike Toolan just after 4 for your Tuesday. Here's your

0: What a tune. Outkast and Miss Jackson from the Stankonia album. Thanks to Marvin, lovely Marvin. It is us now. It's Jem Rackinson and Mike Toolan on Hits Radio. Welcome to Tuesday's show. It's another milestone today. Obviously, this time yesterday, we were talking about how Gemma had met my mum for tea and gingerbread biscuits.
1: Oh, bless her. It was lovely, that, wasn't it?
0: It was a lovely little day. I posted a nice picture on my Instagram.
1: I know.
0: I nearly wrote something like, the two women in my life, but that sounded a bit weird.
1: But it's true, though.
0: It is true, sadly. I know.
1: Including your daughter, Lottie.
0: I know. Isn't that such a tragic state of affairs, that you're one of the women in my life? Anyway, today is another milestone. Gemma Atkinson.
1: Well, no, it's not a milestone. Do you know how I at the PTA and stuff and all that at school, it's a faff.
0: Are you a member of the PTA?
1: Toolan.
0: Sorry, stupid question.
1: Donate when they need things, and I do the uniform shop, and I'm always there for that. But I'm always here in the afternoon, so after school activities, I genuinely can't go. Thank goodness. But normally, Dawn, who's a friend of mine who runs the PTA, she'll put on the group, I need help with this, any volunteers, and it's silence. Maybe occasionally someone will pep up. However, she put on recently, Zach, a.k.a. Steel the Gladiator, is coming into school.
0: To Mia's school?
1: With the kids about health and well-being. Any volunteers? Well.
0: Well.
1: Ping. Ping. Ping. Ping. I can do it. Oh, I'm there. I'm free. I'll book the day off. Every single mum on that group wants to come and see Steel. Zach.
0: Steel. And are you part of those mums who've now suddenly taken interest in the PTA?
1: Well, I'm doing forest school on Friday, you know, so I'm a step there.
0: I can imagine you saying, I think Mia needs me there. And Steel will need rubbing down with a flannel after his performance.
1: No, but it's very funny because it's the first, because she's put a picture of him in his gladiator outfit. And she was saying to him in the ad, such a body's piped up, they piped up. I'm going to say, fine, you can be in the uniform shop then. Fine, you do the pick and mix.
0: I love that. That's so cool though, isn't it? Getting a gladiator.
1: I know.
0: Coming to your school.
1: Yeah.
0: What does Mia think about it?
1: Well, I said to Mia, are you excited? And she said, yeah. But then she said, Papa knows him.
0: Oh, does he?
1: So, yeah. Well, only from, like, CrossFit and all that, my like.
0: Only from hunk school.
1: yeah.

0: Beyonce's Texas Hold'em on Hits Radio with Gemma and Mike. So all these women at Gemma's Mia School have now signed up for the PTA because Steel the Gladiator is coming to do an assembly on Fit. Well, it's important that parents take an interest, Gemma. So listen, shall we do, how do we word this? Have you ever agreed to do something for all the wrong reasons?
1: Oh, yeah, something like, I don't know, maybe you've joined a gym because you fancy a PT. Or maybe you got a job in a shop just because you wanted the staff discount. Anything
0: exactly
1: like that.
0: Yeah.
1: 0333 20 20 800. Let us know what you signed up for. Maybe it was a selfish reason. Maybe it was a reason to get out of something else. However, it was the wrong reason. 0333 20 20 800. And why you got your phone on you?
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1: This Friday, Make Me a Winner has a massive new cash prize and it's waiting to be snapped up by one of you. Natalie won last week. She couldn't believe it.
3: Oh no, are you serious? Really? We have been playing for years.
0: I didn't really understand the beginning of that. Can we just have a listen again?
1: That's how much it meant to her. Wow. That was 555 this week. We go up. So imagine what a massive £600,000 payday could do for you. 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
18: On the coastbound M26 into Kent, delays from the M25 Junction 5 to Routes and Junction 2A following an accident. Also been a collision in London at Camberwell. It's closed Camberwell New Road between John Ruskin Street and Lothian Road. In central London, a blockage of Lower Grosvenor Place on the one-way system. That's an accident between Grosvenor Gardens and Buckingham Palace Road. Eastbound the A13 backing up at Barking. Obstruction from Lodge Avenue Junction to the Goresbrook Interchange. And in Notting Hill, there's a breakdown causing delays on Ladbroke Grove. That's the very latest.
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1: Good tune, that.
0: It's Gemma Atkinson and Mike Toolan. We're talking today about the things you've signed up for the wrong reasons. There's a lot of the school mums in our group happily helping out with the PTA now because we've got Steel from Gladiators coming in to do a talk to the kids about healthy eating and training.
1: And all of a sudden, hundreds of women who've never attended
0: interested.
1: A PTA meeting in their lives...
0: So we're asking on 0333 20 2800, what is it you've done for the wrong reasons? Hello to Heather, who drives 3 miles farther than necessary every time she does her big shop because there's a guy on the tills who is absolutely breathtaking, she says.

0: Heather, you dirtbag. 0333 20 20 800. Lisa in Stockton Heath says, I volunteered for the school trip because I thought it would be a day out at Chester Zoo like it was the previous year. It turned out it was at Warrington Sewage Treatment Works.
1: Oh,
0: God. Cherise is on, talking of, like, people visiting your school. Where are you now, Cherise?
2: I'm in a very posh nail salon getting my nails done.
1: Oh, lovely.
0: French tips?
1: Sorry?
0: I beg your pardon?
2: Oh, no, I'm not that girl. I'm very boring, so I always say to Chloe, who's doing my nails, just surprise me and she'll just do whatever.
0: Oh, wow. Ooh, are you one of these people who just says, you know, you go onto Google and you go, I'm feeling lucky. Wow, you're trusting.
1: Toolan's took an interest, Cherise, you see, because he's a girl dad.
0: I'm a girl dad, Cherise, so talk to me about nails, girlfriend. And so, I've forgotten what you're calling about. Your daughter has actually had a really big visitor at school.
2: The school she's at, my sister and brother were there, and they had take that visit. It was, I don't know if you've watched the video I sent you, but basically it was a car, I think they were like promoting a car, and one of the teachers, she's a massive big Take That fan, so they like came round our village and filmed in the car, and then they surprised the teacher at assembly.
1: Wow. You got Take That literally round at the primary school because the teacher was a fan and they were filming nearby.
2: Yeah, I'm assuming so. I don't know, like, the backstory of it.
0: That's incredible. And was your sister amazed by it at the time?
2: To be honest, she didn't know, have a clue who they were. But I don't think any of the kids did, to be honest.
1: I bet all the teachers and mums did.
0: I know, yeah, I bet.
2: Oh, yeah. Yeah, it was all very quiet. It was like you didn't know around the village, because otherwise you'd have all the mums hiding at the school, wouldn't you?
1: Yeah,
0: of course you would.
1: Jumping out of bushes. Thanks for that, Cherise. Keep them coming. 0333 20 20 800. The things you've done that you should was for the wrong reasons. This is The Script on Hits Radio.
0: Well done, Jeff.

0: 90s throwback from Corona. Before that, the current song from The Script. You're on with Gemma and Mike on Hits Radio, and keep those messages coming. Drop us a WhatsApp. You can call us. You can call Matt. Or you can leave us a voice note. It's 0333 20 2800. There's great stories in here. Keep your messages coming if you've ever signed up for something for completely the wrong reasons.
1: Now, our Hits Radio colleague, Sam Thompson, he obviously knows his stuff when it comes to the telly, doesn't he? If you've heard his show at the weekend, you'll know how obsessed, utterly obsessed he gets with the latest series or film that he's been watching.
0: Yeah, at the minute he's got his eye on the latest releases on HBO Max, which is a great channel. So listen, if you're looking for someone to get into, Sam has got your back.
2: 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Expect plenty of laughs, emotion, and a story that's definitely going to get you talking. Then, Banner Brothers Legacy, celebrating 25 years of the iconic original. 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I watch it about every 2 years. 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And if superheroes are more your thing, and they are mine, Supergirl, starring Millie Alcock and Jason Momoa. 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
15: Some added delays on the clockwise M25. A vehicle broken down on the motorway. Heathrow to the M4, junction 14 to 15. We're picking up a big queue into Kent on the coastbound M26. It's after a multi-vehicle collision. M25, junction 5 to Runcombe, junction 2A. Delays still at Camberwell. Camberwell New Road is blocked. We're investigating an earlier accident between John Ruskin Street and Lothian Road. In central London, a collision on the one-way system has closed Lower Grosvenor Place and Grosvenor Gardens and Buckingham Palace Road. And on the eastbound A13 at Barking, there's an obstruction.
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0: afternoon. You're on with Gemma Atkinson and Mike Tillin. Tuesday, 22nd of September, there's Gracie Abrams.
1: So every day at 10 past five, we do the story of my life. And yesterday, I don't know if you heard, we had Rob on. He accidentally broke into a stranger's house and started stealing from them.
2: Walks in the front room and there's a man and a woman sitting on the settee looking scared to death. I went, oi! I said, where's Dawn? Oh, what do you mean? I said, where's Dawn and Ben? Ben's the dog. I said, where's Dawn? We don't know, Dawn. I said, what do you mean you don't know, Dawn? I said, in her house. She went, no, we moved in yesterday.
1: Oh, no.
0: Oh, God, Rob. So that then spawned a whole load of other inadvertent burglars, a load of other people who'd broken into random houses.
3: And unfortunately, the lady who opened the door, I didn't think twice to look up. and the lovely lady let me in. I didn't look at her. I went straight to her kitchen. Oh, this is a nice place you've got. You're going to have to update the curtains, though.
4: Oh, no. So I walked in this door. And very similar, there was an old couple sat there and they were staring at me, and my friend lived with a grandparent, so I thought it was them. I said, oh, is Cinder in? And they said, who? Now, this is the funniest bit. My friend was called Cinderwella. And I said,
0: what?
4: Cinderwella, is she here? And they looked at me and laughed, thinking, like, who is this
0: like,
4: girl?
0: You are one of the ugly sisters.
4: Yeah, exactly.
0: Cinderwella, eh?
1: Cinderwella. And off the back of that, we realised there's a lady in Liverpool walking around called Snow White.
0: There was.
1: Someone else got in touch, didn't they?
0: And there was a teacher called Tina Bell.
1: Tina Bell, yes. Yeah. I mean, it all goes on with Story of My Life. So if you have a story that you want to share with us today, give us a call now. It can be anything, anything fun or exciting or out there. We would love to hear from you.
0: Yeah, send us a WhatsApp or you can call us or voice note it. Our number is 0333 20 20 800. Hey.

0: 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Justin Timberlake, Can't Stop the Feeling on Hits Radio. So let's get your story on, please. That one story that's happened in your life that no one ever believes. Get involved. Call, text, or fire over a voice note. 0333 2020 800. We'll get you on at 5:10.
1: 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We've got Ed Sheeran on the way, Sugar Babes, and Miley Cyrus.
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8: The top stories this hour. US President Donald Trump has been addressing the UN ahead of his first in-person meeting with Andy Burnham later.
11: While others have spoken of peace, I have made peace. While others have ignored threats, I have confronted them. While others have talked of courage, America has shown it.
8: The Prime Minister says he'll seek common ground with the US leader, who he's spoken to several times on the phone. The wars in Ukraine and Iran will be high on the agenda at the UN General Assembly today. Two men have had theft convictions quashed after being wrongfully arrested because of a corrupt police officer in London. Christopher Porter and Kevin Biggs were 21 and 18 respectively when they were convicted in 1936 of taking 13 mailbags from a wagon in Clapham. The cases were referred to the Court of Appeal after new evidence about Detective Sergeant Derek Ridgewell, who was jailed in 1980. A London expert is telling us parents have a crucial role to play once their children have passed their driving test.
14: The role becomes much more about coaching, conversations, and helping that young person manage their exposure to risk as their experience builds.
8: It's as we're told today that crashes involving young drivers have killed or seriously injured more than 23,000 people in the past 5 years. Police say around a fifth of serious accidents involve 17 to 24-year-olds. Dr. Elizabeth Box says they still need support after they've got their licences.
14: We know that that first 3 months of independent driving involves lots of situations that young people may still be relatively unfamiliar with. So driving alone, driving at night.
8: The Prince of Wales served popcorn and sold tickets to moviegoers as he celebrated Grassroots Cinema in West London. Act One Cinema is based in a former library in Acton and is celebrating its fifth anniversary. As William arrived, he didn't respond to questions about his Uncle Earl Spencer's book, which came out earlier today. Meanwhile, Earl Spencer has apologised to Piers Morgan over inaccuracies in his memoir. Princess Diana's brother has admitted he was wrong to claim the broadcaster was editor of the Daily Mirror 2 years before he actually joined the paper.
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8: Dry with a few clear spells, lows of 8 degrees across London. Dry, warm and sunny to start tomorrow. That's the latest. I'm Louise Easton.
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1: Right now, it's Gemma Atkinson and Mike Toole, and we've got the story of my life on the way. Tunes from Ed Sheeran and the Sugar Babes, but this is Bebe Rexha on Hits Radio.

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1: So we do this every day. 5:10, the story of our life, but it's your life. You come on and tell us something funny or remarkable, exciting, something that's happened in your life. It could be mundane, but we still want to know.
0: No, we don't want to know if it's mundane.
1: No, we do, because it's something we've had stories that you, when we first speak to them, we think, but then it always turns out brilliant.
0: Yeah.
1: 0333 2020 800.
0: Today we have Michelle on. Michelle, give us the story of your life.
2: So, this is the most bizarre thing ever. For 17 years, I had my birthday on October the 15th. The year I was turning 18, I needed my birth certificate to apply for my nurse training. My birth certificate fell through the door. My mom was doing the washing, and I took the birth certificate to her, and I said, "Mom, they've got my birth certificate wrong." She said, "Why?" I went, "It says my birthday's October 11th. Well, my mum threw the tongs up in the air, started shouting, "I knew it! I knew your birthday was October 11th, because my stepdad had always said it was the 15th. Bear in mind, he wasn't there when I was born. So, on that very year, when I turned 18, I had my birthday, my birthday party, everything, on October the 13th. And for many years, I was really upset because my birthday was not October the 15th, because I wanted to continue sharing it with the Duchess of York, as she was then.
0: As in Sarah Ferguson?
2: Absolutely, because I absolutely loved her ginger hair, and here I am, and I still can't get over the fact that my birthday's October 11th, and I still have to think twice when I have to put it down for anything.
0: Do you know, I wouldn't concern yourself too much with the Duchess of York these days.
2: Not anymore.
0: Go and find a celebrity who was born on October the 14th or whatever it was.
2: I think the October the 13th, and on that year, it actually fell on Friday, the October the 13th actually fell on the Friday. So it was like, it can't get any worse, let's just go for it.
1: Can I ask, Michelle, I mean, I'd understand if, you know, that you were celebrating on the 10th or the 12th. It's near the 11th.
3: Yeah.
1: But to be out so many days, and your mum said she knew, why did your stepdad not believe your mum when she's the one who birthed you?
2: Because I was child number 5 out of 6, and there was potentially 7, because there's quite a big age gap between one of my brothers and sisters.
0: Right.
2: So I potentially could have been child number 6 out of 7.
0: Right.
1: And just got also confused.
0: By
1: just
0: point,
1: tired.
0: By that point, I'll just put down anything.
1: Yeah, just put... They were born in October.
2: Exactly.
0: October, you choose the day. I don't care. I just want to sleep.
2: Exactly. There we go. So, and it's a standing joke in the family because, obviously, the Belfast Telegraph is a big newspaper in Northern Ireland. And on that year, it somehow made its way into the paper. It was the headline of the paper, and it said, "Local nurse celebrates birthday 4 days late for 17 years.
0: Wow.
1: It's a long time, isn't
0: That's
1: it?
0: That's your claim to fame.
2: Absolutely.
0: 17 years of having the wrong birthday.
1: It would have even, it sounds morbid, but even it would be wrong on your gravestone and everything, wouldn't it? Like, everything would be wrong.
0: Yeah, that does sound morbid.
1: No,
0: yeah,
1: but it would be the whole
0: Why
1: wrong
0: going to the gravestone.
2: But, yeah, and of course, like, I travel to America a lot for holidays, so imagine if I'd have been put in the wrong day, I would have been refused entry.
1: Yeah. In a cell, strip searched.
2: So even now, my friends will say, "Come on then, Shelley, what day were they on your birthday?" And I'm like, you know, a few words, but we won't say on radio or recording.
0: It's a wonderful, great story. Thank you so much, Michelle. Thanks for sharing that.
1: As if you didn't believe Michelle's mum.
0: I know, for 17 years, celebrated a birthday on the wrong day because of the dad. Men, unbelievable.

0: 2009, that was Miley Cyrus, before she was just known as Miley.
1: She is just Miley now, isn't she?
0: Yeah.
1: She's fallen out with the other Cyruses.
0: Has she?
1: Yeah, so she's strictly now, honestly, she's now Miley.
0: Kind of just like Madonna, Rihanna, Prince.
1: Bono.
0: Yeah.
1: Kylie. Adele.
0: Imagine being so famous, you just need your first name and everyone knows exactly who you are and what you do.
1: Yeah, never happened to us. Can you imagine? And at number one, for the second week running, it's Mike. There's certain names it just doesn't work with.
0: No.
1: Ladies and gentlemen, please give it up for the biggest pop star in the world. It's Darren.
0: No, it doesn't work, does it?
1: It doesn't work. Doesn't work.
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1: Psst, do you fancy some extra cash this month? 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
0: On the way, we have got tunes incoming from Justin Bieber, and we're going to tell you how you can be joining us at the UK's biggest pop party.
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8: Remains rather heavy for clockwise M25 around Heathrow, the M4, junctions 14 to 15. Had a broken down vehicle earlier. Still a big delay into Kent on the coastbound M26, caused by an earlier accident. M25 to Rooton, junctions 5 to 2A. Been investigating a collision at Camberwell. It's closed Camberwell New Road between John Ruskin Street and Lothian Road. Also an accident in central London has closed Lower Grosvenor Place on the one-way system between Grosvenor Gardens and Buckingham Palace Road. And a big queue heading eastbound on the A13 at Barking. There's been an accident there too.
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1: We do have some complaints on this show occasionally.
0: Well, quite often, really. Daily.
1: We've had one just come in.
0: Oh, we've had another complaint.
1: Something you've said.
0: Oh, no.
1: So we're going to confront you about this in a few minutes.
0: Oh, no.
1: Right now, though, something chirpier. The UK's biggest pop party is back. Hits Radio Live. It's very exciting. We do this every year. We're in Birmingham and Manchester in November for a weekend of your favourite hits and throwbacks, all live in one building. It's brilliant. The lineup is fantastic. Make sure you listen to Hits Radio Breakfast this Friday, the 25th of September, from 7 o'clock. Fleur, Will and James are going to start announcing the lineup.
0: Yeah, you're not going to be disappointed, but you don't have to wait until Friday to get involved. Tickets on sale right now at hitsradio.co.uk if you want to get in there first. hitsradio.co.uk, and 3 days to go until we reveal this year's big lineup. From her debut album, which I've got to say is brilliant, Long Way Home, this is Stella Lefty on with Gemma and Mike on Hits and Boston.

0: Kygo, Ava Max from a couple of summers ago, and Whatever. Before that, the breakout hit for Stella Lefty from the album Long Way Home. Nice bit of country pop for you. It's 5:40 on Hits Radio.
1: So we were saying earlier we have had a complaint in. Now, we were talking about how Miley Cyrus is now just known as Miley. And Toolan said there's not a lot of names that can get away with just being known for the first name. Like we have Miley, we have Madonna.
0: Adele.
1: We have Prince, Adele.
0: Mike.
1: And you said certain names can't get away with that. One of them names being Darren. You said it wasn't a strong enough name.
0: You said that.
1: The phone line is open to anyone who needs it. It's 0333 202 800. Hiya, Darren. What's the question you got for Mike?
2: What is wrong with Darren?
1: Oh, yeah, Tools.
0: Darren, there's nothing intrinsically wrong with your name, but it's not very rock and roll.
2: Well, it can be changed to Daz. Dazzle. Yep.
0: So, okay, if you're being introduced on stage, say, you know, the Co-op Live in Manchester or Wembley Stadium, ladies and gentlemen, please make some noise for Daz. It just doesn't work, Darren.
2: Yeah, but it could be Dazzling Daz or Dazzling Dazza.
0: Oh, you're sounding like a washing powder from the 80s.
1: Why not Daz and Mike?
0: Daz and Mike?
1: The two of you could do it.
0: Are you trying to say that the name
1: duo.
0: Mike... The duo. You think me and Darren work together better
1: yes.
0: than me and you?
1: Michael and Darren.
0: Well, listen, you're off on Thursday, Gemma. Darren, if you're free, I've got no complaints.
2: I'm free.
0: Right, on the way, traffic news, also Zara Larsson and Tame Impala. They're the ones.
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13: It's me, heavy still for the clockwise M25, not helped by an earlier breakdown a while ago between Heathrow and the M4, junction 14 to 50. At Camberwell, they're investigating accidents on Camberwell New Road, a closure between John Ruskin Street and Lothian Road. So the blockage in central London at Lower Grosvenor Place on the one-way system between Grosvenor Gardens and Buckingham Palace Road. That's another accident. Had a collision earlier, eastbound A13 at Barking, still big delays. Also expect hold-ups in Notting Hill. There's a broken down vehicle affecting Ladbroke Grove. More travel at our website.
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0: 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It's Gemma Atkinson and Mike Tool until 7 o'clock. We're giving away £600,000 during our show on Friday. It's a lot of cash. And also on Friday, from 7 o'clock, we start revealing the Hits Radio Live lineup.
1: Gemma, do you know what I've had?
0: What? A shocker.
1: Yeah, I've had an ASS.

0: I've been in another ASS.
1: Another one?
0: Another one. So on Friday night, you know my friend Martin?
1: Yeah.
0: Yeah, lovely Martin.
1: He's and eight, isn't he?
0: He's a lovely bloke. And we went to the pub together and we were having a drink, but then he ordered his Uber. And his Uber arrived, like, really quick.
1: Oh, yeah, they take minutes now, don't like, two, 3 minutes.
0: He hadn't even put his phone away. It, like, literally arrived within, like, 90 seconds. It's just one of those really lucky, weird things. So suddenly he's gone, and then I'm sat there in the pub with just a full pint on my own, which is okay.
1: Yeah, it's fine.
0: There's nothing wrong with that. But then some other friends that I knew spotted me across the pub. And they came over and said, "Hiya, Mike, you okay? Are you here on your own?" And I said, "No, I was here with Martin." And they went, "Oh, who's Martin?" And I said, "You know Martin." They said, "We don't know Martin." I said, "Well, he was here a minute ago." And I started, you know, trying to prove the existence of Martin. I said, "You know, bomber jacket, jeans."
1: What, so in fear of being them thinking you were on your own?
0: Yeah, well, they did think I was on my own.
1: That would have been okay.
0: Well, it would have been okay, and I've nothing against going for a drink on my own.
1: If you weren't crying into your pint, they wouldn't have been suspicious.
0: If I hadn't had red eye. No, and then I was sat there for a while, and my Uber, I thought, well, I need to get out of here. This is awkward. Because they just kept looking at me, because I was trapped there for about half an hour. My Uber kept cancelling, you know, on a Friday night at like 10:45. So my Uber kept cancelling. And these friends kept looking at across the bar with pity. You know that kind of look, that sort of polite smile, like if you see someone eating on their own on Christmas Day at a service station, and you're like, "Hi,
1: oh,
0: you
1: did okay? They not invite you over?"
0: Well, they did, but I said, "Oh, no, guys, I'm sorry, I've got to go." And they said, "Where are you going?" "With Martin." And none of them believed that there was a Martin.
1: Oh,
0: I know.
1: Tools.
0: I felt like saying, "Guys, I have got friends."
1: I'm going to message Martin and say, "Where were you Friday?"
0: Yeah.
1: Imagine if he says, "I was at the cinema." Why? Well, no. So that explains everything, Martin.
0: You don't even believe me.
1: Well,
0: there is
1: I'm
0: no
1: all
0: one.
1: For going out on your own. I don't mind
0: you've been on holidays on your own.
1: Oh, I love it.
0: You do lots on your own.
1: I do. Me and Martin. This is Tame Impala on Hits Radio.
0: You hang out with Martin.

0: Tame Impala on Hits Radio with Gemma Mike. Like you said, giving away £600,000 on this show on Friday. Getting the draw for Make Me A Winner next. Also coming up 10 past 6 tonight, it's our parish notice board. We've got the lowdown on Bake Off, which is back on Channel 4 tonight. And one of the shortest ever pop reunions is over.
1: Tunes incoming from Tom Grennan. We're going to play a little bit of Love, not played that for a while. Jason Derulo, Teddy Swims and Cat's Eye.
2: Getting you home.
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8: The top stories this hour. Two men's theft convictions have been quashed 50 years after being wrongfully arrested because of a corrupt police officer. Christopher Porter and Kevin Biggs were found guilty of stealing mailbags in South London despite being in a pub miles away at the time. They're the 14th and 15th people to be cleared in relation to Detective Derek Ridgewell, who framed others for his own crimes. Former DJ Tim Westwood has been charged with two further sexual offences. The 68-year-old's now accused of 17 charges involving women. He's previously denied the claims. His trial is scheduled for next year. A London-based driving psychologist says there's so much that parents can still teach their children even after they get their driver's license.
9: Parents can influence driving through the example they set themselves and the kind of supervised practice they can provide before the test and the conversations and expectations they establish and set after the test.
8: Dr. Elizabeth Box is speaking to us as stats today show around a fifth of serious accidents involve 17 to 24-year-olds. More than 23,000 people have been killed or seriously injured in crashes involving young drivers over the past 5 years. Andy Burnham has told business leaders he wants a single set of global principles and standards to guard against rogue AI. The Prime Minister has spoken at an event in New York as he prepares to meet Donald Trump and address the UN General Assembly. Pet owners will be able to see clear pricing at vets across the UK by the end of the year. It's part of a number of changes brought in by the Competition and Markets Authority to make costs in the industry more transparent. By December, there's going to be a duty to tell customers if medicines can be bought more cheaply online, and written estimates must be provided for any treatment over £500. And Apple is opening a live music venue in central London. The 600-capacity Apple Music Hall in Battersea Power Station also features two recording and mixing studios. Bosses say the venue will connect fans and artists through intimate performances unlike anywhere else.
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8: Dry with a few clear spells, lows of 8 degrees across London. Dry, warm and sunny to start tomorrow. That's the latest. I'm Louise Easton.
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12: Parish notice board is on the way at 10 past six. Calvin Harris has set a new world record, and one of the shortest ever pop reunions is over.

0: You're on Hits Radio, getting you home, or maybe you are home already. You're listening to this in the kitchen, whatever, while you're cooking your tea. Smells nice. It's 12 minutes past six with Gemma and Mike on Hits, and here comes the Paris Notice Board.
1: Calvin Harris has broken a world record. He is now a world record holder. He's celebrating the largest attendance for any DJ set by a single artist after performing to an estimated 1.6 million people in Sao Paulo earlier this year. 1.6 million. Imagine being in that crowd and needing the toilet. Yeah. What are you going to do? You've no option, have you? Just do it.
0: You just have to go, wouldn't you?
1: Yeah.
0: 1.6 million. Can you imagine if we got them all to do the conga? And it was like 9 miles long.
1: What an experience for Calvin, though, looking out and seeing all of that.
0: Do you know, I do believe he does travel around. Obviously, he does do the mixing, but sometimes, obviously, the mixes are pre-done. Mm. So he just turns up. He gets his private jet from wherever it is, Las Vegas to Ibiza. Just turns up with his little memory stick. In he plugs, press play, does a bit of miming. £500,000. Thanks.
1: Goes home.
0: I know, we're the wrong kind of DJs, Gemma. Talking of world records, there's a six-year-old here called Leanne Yinsey, who has broken the world's women's Rubik's Cube record. 6 years old, she solved a whole cube in 4.5 seconds. You see, at six.
1: What?
0: At six, I couldn't put the tip on a felt tip back again properly. And she's doing the Rubik's Cube in 4 seconds.
1: Oh, my goodness.
0: When you get home tonight...
1: Try it.
0: No, just say to Mia... And just say, listen, and point this story out and say, let's see what you can do, kid.
1: Let's see, what can you do in 4 seconds? Can't even get your shoes on in 4 minutes when we're going out the school run. One of the shortest ever pop reunions is over. Sad music. Mystique have split up 1 week after their comeback concert. Singer Sabrina Washington, she's confirmed that the band are now going to go their separate ways and she's continuing her solo career.
0: Oh, wow. And Bake Off is back tonight. The brand new series starts on Channel 4 tonight, and they've got the brand new judging duo, Paul Hollywood stays, and entering now is Nigella Lawson.
1: Jump on all the dads who used to love Nigella, or they probably still do, love Nigella.
0: Well, because she always has got so many innuendos, hasn't
1: she? Yeah, she's beautiful, isn't she?
0: Oh, slip those in my bottom oven. That's one of her innuendos, Gemma.
1: Oh, and you do. Oh, yeah.

0: Teddy Swims on Hits Radio. And before that, Cats. I've not heard that song for ages. It's Gemma and Mike. Hope you're good. Thank you for tuning in. We're giving away £600,000 on Friday.
1: Every day on this show, you might know, at 5:10, we do the story of my life. And these are stories of amazing events in your lives. Not every person's story can be compelling or exciting, though. Gemma, you've got a really boring story that you want to talk about, your broken dryer?
0: No, I'll tell you and Matt off air, because it grates me. I didn't need to bring it to the radio.
1: What would you?
0: My dryer's broke thrice for the third time in less than a month.
1: Right.
0: And they keep sending an engineer out. There's nothing wrong with the dryer. There's nothing wrong with the socket. But then when they leave 2 days after, there is something wrong. And the weather's not good enough to hang my clothes outside. Mm. So my clothes are smelling like wet dog. I'm smelling damp. So I've been moaning to you and Matt off air as friends, asking for, like, you know, do I smell this and that? And all you do is make me speak on air about it and ridicule me.
1: If there are any execs from Netflix listening now who are interested in the rights to that story...
0: Three times!
1: Gosh, I know, I was on the edge of my seat trying to leave.
2: Getting you home.
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22: Traffic backing up now on the northbound M23 from Gatwick to the M25, junction 9 to 8. There's a broken down van. Still delays at Camberwell, but investigating an earlier collision. It's closed Camberwell New Road. Also closure in central London on the one-way system at Lower Grosvenor Place. That's an earlier accident. Dartford, it's queuing on the coastbound A2 Watling Street. That's a collision. Broken down vehicle, meaning delays at Notting Hill on Ladbroke Grove. And a delay on the Guildford bypass, the A3 heading south. There's some traction on the exit at Stoke Crossroads. That's the latest.
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0: Script, Will I Am, and Hall of Fame on Hits Radio. It's been really nice and warm across the UK today. We've had 25 degrees in London, 23 in Manchester. It's one of them, isn't it, that if you already put the winter coat away.
1: Or your heating on.
0: Or your heat. Well, you have, haven't
1: yeah.
0: you? Yeah. You're going to be sweltering. It is a lot warmer this week, and even though we are, well, we're kind of heading into autumn now, aren't we? I think today's, is it the first day of autumn today?
1: Officially.
0: I think it is officially. We are giving away a night away with dinner and drinks, all thanks to Tesco Club Card. And this is the best thing ever. We're going to sort return travel to any city in the UK with a hotel stay and dinner for two.
1: All you need to do, first of all, if you haven't already, just download the Tesco app today. You can also double your Tesco Club Card voucher value today as well, and there's over 100 reward partners, and we're talking holidays, days out, travel, theme parks, whatever you want. You could triple the value of your shop as well with select restaurant partners and lower the cost of your big shop. 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Meanwhile, this is Alex Warren with Ordinary on Hits Radio. They say

0: to 1997 with Backstreet Boys. It's Gemma Atkinson and Mike Toole, and we're here until 7 o'clock.
1: You might have heard this in the news at 6 today. Andy Burnham, our noble leader, is meeting Donald Trump as we speak, face-to-face for the first time in New York.
0: Is Donald Trump going to Manchester, or have I made that up?
1: No, you haven't made it. It's true. Trump is coming to Manchester soon.
0: Oh, it wouldn't affect my parking. Do you know what I mean? Like, with busy roads and stuff.
1: Yeah,
0: well, they shut a lot of roads
1: very
0: down.
1: Very good point, Gemma. There's a reason not to like Trump. Trump and Burnham are in New York for the annual gathering of world leaders at the United Nations thing. The two of them have spoken by phone twice since Andy Burnham became the Prime Minister back in July. And Downing Street, they're now saying those calls established a productive relationship. Well, see, I contacted Andy Burnham a while back on Instagram and established what I'd call absolutely nothing.
0: He just ignored you, didn't he?
1: Completely blanked me. All I was asking for was just to take 10 minutes out of his time to stop running the country and give my daughter Lottie a happy birthday message video.
0: Wow.
1: I got nothing back off him.
0: Turn yourself orange and do a lot of weird things and he might start acknowledging you. we got Benson Boone on the way and Calvin Harris, who, well, like we've said, he's broken a record. He's on after this with Blessings on Hits.

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17: That was fairly heavy for the northbound M23, Gatwick to the M25, junction 9 to 8, had earlier problems with a broken down van. We're then investigating an earlier collision at Camberwell, still the closure of Camberwell New Road between John Ruskin Street and Lothian Road. Also some delays in central London on the one-way system. Accidents has closed Lower Grosvenor Place between Grosvenor Gardens and Buckingham Palace Road. So the delays coastbound on the A2 Watling Street at Dartford. There was an earlier accident coming away from the M25. And there's a broken down car south Woodford on the southbound North Circular.
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1: it's the best moustache in showbiz. 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
2: There was an internet rumour a while ago, and it's been confirmed today that it's not true. Now, I, for one, I'm glad this isn't true, because I was a fan of his, and I'd be devastated if it was true.
1: Yeah.
2: So, yesterday, loads of people were claiming that Channing Tatum, you know Channing, Magic Mike.
1: Oh, Channing, you Tatum.
2: He was apparently behind a burner account on social media that was trolling and hating on his ex-fiancée, Zoe Kravitz, and her new fiancé, Harry Styles.
1: I heard about this.
2: Yeah, so basically a fake account was trolling them both, and Channing was one of the few people who followed this account. So people have put two and two together saying it's got to be him.
1: Got to be him.
2: If he's following it, you know, he's behind it.
1: Yeah.
2: However, he's got so sick of being attacked by, obviously, Harry Styles fans. He's spoken out and he says, I can't believe that you all think this is what I do in my free time. He said, it's hilarious. Why would I follow a burner account if I didn't want people to connect me to it? So he's completely said the rumours aren't true. It's not him trolling his ex.
1: Because you wouldn't really do it, would you? Because if you were trying to be under the radar, you wouldn't start following that account yourself, would you? You're going to be linked back to it.
2: Would you troll any of your exes on Instagram?
1: I'm doing it now.

0: is it from us, Ella Langley, Choosing Texas on Hits Radio. It's Gemma and Mike. We're done for today. Jules, you're off tomorrow, aren't you? You've just said.
1: Oh, yeah, sorry, I didn't tell you before, did I?
0: No.
1: I know, sorry.
0: You
1: just
0: casually told me he's going to Dublin.
1: I'm going to Dublin tomorrow. I'm hosting a big awards ceremony.
0: So who's with me?
1: I don't care. It's not my problem, is it? Rob Howard, I think it's Wes.
0: Oh, okay.
1: It's Wes, yeah. Rob Howard's next. Have a good night today.
0: Bye. 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
2: Getting you home.
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17: The top stories this hour. Andy Burnham says he's established a good connection in early discussions with President Trump, with the US president having this to say about the new PM.
19: I think he's a natural business person. We've had a lot of discussions. Even before this meeting, we've spoken to each other numerous times on the phone. Yeah, I think so. He gets it. He understands what he has to do. And yeah, I do think so.
17: The leaders are meeting face-to-face for the first time at the UN in New York and have discussed trade and the Falklands, among other issues. The Prime Minister says the relationship with the US matters to the UK. In other news tonight, a doctor's appeared in court accused of leading violence during the Rwanda genocide in 1994, the first charge brought in the UK. Vincent Brown, who's 65, lives in North London but was employed by the government in Kigali at the time. More than 800,000 minority Tutsis were killed in 100 days of violence. 50 years after being wrongfully arrested due to a corrupt police officer in London, two men have had theft convictions quashed. The cases of Christopher Porter and Kevin Biggs were referred to the Court of Appeal earlier this year after new evidence about disgraced police officer Detective Sergeant Derek Ridgewell. He was jailed for 7 years in 1980 after stealing more than £1 million worth in goods. A London expert is telling us that parents have a crucial role to play once their children have passed their driving test.
20: The role becomes much more about coaching, conversations and helping that young person manage their exposure to risk as their experience builds.
17: That's Dr. Elizabeth Box. It's as we're told today that crashes involving young drivers have killed or seriously injured more than 23,000 people in the past 5 years. Police say around a fifth of serious accidents involve 17 to 24-year-olds. And the Prince of Wales served popcorn and sold tickets to moviegoers as he celebrated Grassroots Cinema in West London. Act One Cinema is based in a former library in Acton and is celebrating its fifth anniversary. As William arrived, he didn't respond to questions about his Uncle Earl Spencer's book, which came out earlier today.
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17: Dry with a few clear spells, lows of 8 degrees across London. Dry, warm and sunny to start tomorrow. That's the latest. I'm Louise Easton.
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21: We're back tomorrow morning from 6. We're spinning the wheel of truth and you can win a grand on my grand piano.
1: And I'm Rob Howard, here with you this weirdly hot September Tuesday. Let's get straight into it, shall we? It's the biggest song of the year so far.

That is Lady Gaga on Hits Radio. It is Rob Howard here. We've just had a very busy 10 minutes in the studio, myself and producer Tom, because Taylor Swift had put up a big countdown that was announcing something, and it was revealed at 7pm tonight. We're still trying to put it together, work out what it is, and we'll let you know what's going on. I'd like to say, though, there's definitely nothing weird about two men, one of them in their 30s, sitting waiting for a Taylor Swift countdown to finish. Definitely normal behaviour on a Tuesday night. Here's Alex Warren. 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How do-

Roseanne, Bruno Mars on Hits Radio. It is Rob Howard here on your Tuesday evening, and I've digested the Taylor Swift news. Here is the update. She's got new music coming out on Friday. It's a new single called Patient Zero. There's a regular version of it, an acoustic version, and a piano version, and we're also getting collectible CDs while stocks last. It's nice. I like that. That's good. It's better than the Spice Girls announcement, isn't it? It's actual new music. That's great. The thing that made me laugh, though, is a lot of the Taylor Swift fans, the Swifty fan theories that were circulating, were so much more elaborate than that. For example, this was one that was doing the rounds about an hour ago. It said, Taylor Swift wore a necklace called Angel Hair at the Chiefs game on Sunday, and today she's updated her bio by adding 3 zeros. In numerology, zero is considered an angel number associated with new beginnings, potential, and the idea of returning to the starting point where everything began, to your point of origin. And it's like, well, yeah, but also the song's just got zero in the title, hasn't it? That was basically it. Loved all the angel number stuff, though. That was nice. Bit of colour. Here's Ariana Grande. Hate That I Made You Love Me on Hits Radio.

0: What a voice. Lewis Capaldi on Hits Radio. Remember, let me know what you're up to this Tuesday evening. 0333 2020 800. Drop me a WhatsApp or a voice note. Hello to Claire, who's stuck on a rail replacement bus. Oh, no. Oh, Claire, I'll tell you what, though. If you win this, you'd never have to catch public transport again.
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That is Beautiful Trauma on Hits Radio. And that is a very appropriate song for what I'm about to tell you. There are these new toilets that have opened up in New York, and they come with a time limit. Basically, each person is allowed to go in for 10 minutes and 10 minutes only. And then no one really knows what happens, but people think they'll just unlock and that's it. Which is just terrifying, isn't it? It's almost like a kind of weird game show where you just be there like, oh no. Good evening, Times Square! As you pull your trousers back up. So I'll tell you what I'd love to know from you this Tuesday evening, 0333 2020 800, to try and kind of get ahead of this and see how it might feel for the patrons of these toilets. Have you ever been walked in on like a public toilet? The sliding train doors on those cubicles are a classic. 0333 2020 800.

0: That is Austin and Dasher on Hits Radio. It's Rob Howard here. Before that, we had Harry Styles. He's the one who's gone viral for his feet because he walked across New York City 8 miles in loafers. Oh, that's incredible, isn't it? He must have feet like a hobbit. They're so, so wearable. Incredible. And speaking of New York, we mentioned the toilets that are being built there have this feature that if you're not done after 10 minutes, they just unlock and that's it. So I wanted to know your stories where you've had someone walk in on you. Hello to Tommy on 0333 2020 800. He says, I went for a job interview and someone walked in on me when I was using the toilet beforehand. I later went into the interview room and the walker-inner was sat there. He was my prospective new boss. That is terrible. Did he just play it off? Did he just go, ah, we meet again? Take a seat for the second time this afternoon. Keep them coming in, 0333 2020 800. We'll get you Coolio Gangsters Paradise in a bit.
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0: Bit of Tuesday, Coolio Gangsters Paradise on Hits Radio. It's Rob Howard here. There are these new toilets in New York that after 10 minutes, if you're not done, they just open the door. I wanted to know if you've ever gone through anything similar. This came in from Barry.
1: Last thing was travelling by train. I walked down to the toilet, pressed the button, the door opened and there was a lady sitting there. Quite embarrassed. I was so embarrassed and stormed back to my seat. Waited 20 minutes, went back up. Pressed the button again.
0: Oh no.
1: Said unoccupied. The door opened this time. Someone else was sitting there.
0: Barry, you're going to get yourself a reputation. This came in from Chrissy.
2: I was in a coffee shop. My youngest daughter decided to open the door, revealed my presence to everyone. I was stuck on the toilet midstream. Oh. Couldn't get up to shut the door. Couldn't do anything about it. It was horrendous.
0: What did you do? Just smile and wave, boys. Smile and wave. Oh, here we go. December 10, Us Against the World on Hits Radio. Midstream.

0: It's Tuesday evening, it is Hits Radio, and it is just 3 days to go until we start to reveal this year's lineup for Hits Radio Live. It's returning to Birmingham and Manchester this November for a weekend of your favourite hits and throwbacks live. You've got to make sure you're listening to Hits Radio Breakfast this Friday, the 25th of September, from 7 a.m. as Fleur, Will and James start announcing this year's lineup. But you don't even have to wait till then, right? If you're a keen bean, go to hitsradio.co.uk so you can get your tickets first. Coming up after 8, unexpected celebrity on the tube this morning, and I'll play you brand new Jason Derulo.
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20: The top stories this hour. Police have thwarted an imminent suspected terror plot to target the Jewish community in Manchester. Two men have been arrested, Nick Qureshi reports.
21: The suspects in their 30s were detained in central Manchester on Sunday, just ahead of Yom Kippur, the holiest day in Judaism. They're now in London, where they can be held for 7 days. Counter-terror police say the arrests are part of a lengthy investigation. The Community Security Trust, which monitors anti-Semitism in the UK, has described the suspected plot as utterly chilling. It comes close to the anniversary of the terror attack at Manchester's Heaton Park Synagogue on Yom Kippur, where two Jewish worshippers were killed.
20: A woman and three children have died in a house fire near Liverpool. Another person outside the property in Bootle was taken to hospital following the blaze early this morning. Donald Trump claims relations between the US and the UK are more up now that Andy Burnham is Prime Minister. He and America's President have held their first face-to-face discussions in New York. The Lib Dem leaders closed his party conference with a promise of tax cuts paid for by a better relationship with Europe. Sir Ed Davey also hit out at far-right politicians. Piers Morgan's demanding a new book by Princess Diana's brother is taken off shelves or he'll seek more damages. The broadcaster is still intending to sue despite an apology. Earl Spencer's admitted getting the date he edited the Daily Mirror wrong when intrusive photos were published. Diana admirer Chris Imafadon explains why he's bought a copy of Swan Song.
22: I just want to get my own version of events. She's somebody that impacted the whole world with her charitable work, her philanthropy, and she spent so much time looking at people that were disadvantaged, and she did it with such conviction.
20: And Manchester City have come from 2-0 down to draw 2-2 with Bayern Munich in their first match of this season's Women's Champions League. Carlotta Vamsa scored a late equaliser for City. From Sky News, I'm Faye De Silva.
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23: We're back tomorrow morning from 6. We're spinning the Wheel of Truth and you can win a grand on my grand piano.
0: And I'm Rob Howard here with some great tunes for Tuesday evening. We've got the new music from Jason Derulo. He doesn't sing his name at the front, but it is great. It's on the way.

So noughties, isn't it? I love it. Neo on Hits Radio. It's Rob Howard here. Let me know what you're doing this Tuesday evening. 0333 2020 800. You can drop me a WhatsApp or a voice note. Hello to Roy, taking his son back from football. He's put nothing like a 7-0 defeat on a Tuesday night. As a Tottenham fan, Roy, hard relate. Hard relate is all I could say. Actually, somebody caused quite a scene. On the way to somewhere this morning, a celebrity was spotted on public transport. I'll tell you who it was in a bit. First, though, is Lewis Capaldi on Hits Radio. Oh.

When she still used a surname. Flowers on Hits Radio. It is Rob Howard here. So the celeb spotted on public transport this morning was Gemma Collins. That would be a cool person to be sat next to, wouldn't it, on a bus or whatever. I mean, I say spotted. Usually spotted means, like, you know, a punter's got a sort of stray sideways photo. She literally did a sort of mini photo shoot. She's there in full glam. Got someone else to take the photo as well. I'm just glad they didn't run into any troubles. Like, you know, when sometimes, like, the tube just stops and they go, sorry, we're going to be held here for a while. She would have gone all... Oh, it's an open goal, isn't it? I had to do it. Time for new music now. Jason Derulo is back. I'm a big fan of this. Here he is with DJ Goja and Melody on Hits Radio.

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1: Alex Warren on Hits Radio. He's just announced he's going to be playing in the Caribbean on New Year's Eve. Oh, that must be a tough gig for him. He's going to miss the hootenanny and everything.
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1: But maybe you could be going to see him. 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Up next, I'm going to tell you why a 9-year-old might be grounded for the rest of their life. And I'll also play you Bruno Mars as well.
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0: What a throwback that is. John Newman on Hits Radio. It is Rob Howard here. And a 9-year-old child got in a lot of trouble this week. Have you seen that? He's gone viral because he basically used his dad's credit card to buy a load of YouTube ads to promote his Minecraft-themed YouTube channel, which I kind of think is a little bit cheeky. What happened to him? Did he spend like 20, 30 quid, something like that? No. It was over $100,000 worth of advertising. What did he get for that? I'm surprised he wasn't on like the big billboards as you're driving down the highway. The thing that made me laugh though was he had to then shut down his YouTube channel because his dad was so annoyed. So he even put up a video explaining this.
1: 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It's going to be my dad explaining.
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0: That sigh at the end. That is a frustrated man. Tell you what though, fair play popping up on his YouTube channel. My dad wouldn't have done that if I'd spent over 100 grand. He'd be popping me over to my grandma's where I'd now live. Here's Sienna Spyro on Hits Radio.

0: Hello to Emma on 0333 2020 800. Loving the throwbacks this evening. I know, a bit of the key, the secret on Hits Radio. I'll tell you what though, have you got your tickets yet? The Hits Radio Live. It is happening in Birmingham and Manchester this November. It is a weekend of your favourite hits and throwbacks, but we're actually doing it live on stage. It's going to be so good. Make sure you're listening to Hits Radio Breakfast this Friday, because Fleur, Will and James are going to start announcing this year's lineup at 7 a.m. And if you don't want to wait till then, right, Friday's a long way away. 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Channing Tatum has had to issue a ridiculous denial. I'll tell you what it is next, and we'll play you Joe.
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0: This guy's been on the top of a few streaming charts as well, hasn't he? With songs off his first album. His follow-up is out in January, which I've just rather depressingly found out is only 100 days away today. Although at least we get a Teddy Swims album. This is one of the new tunes off it. I love it. Hence why it's my record of the week. This is Teddy Swims and Perfect Man on Hits Radio. There's no

0: Despacito.
1: We're having such a September heatwave that we're kind of getting away. We're still playing that, aren't we? Despacito on Hits Radio. It is Rob Howard here. So this big rumour that Channing Tatum has got a burner account that is not only bigging up all the films that he's appeared in, but also slagging off his ex-partner and her new fella, Harry Styles. Channing Tatum has actually replied to it. He put up on his Insta story, he put, "I truly cannot believe this is what you think I'm doing with my free time. Absolutely hilarious." But he used a different word instead of absolutely there. I mean, when you look at it like that, you do sort of think, fair enough. Or you do sort of think, that's exactly what someone with a burner account might say. Rumble, Channing. Absolutely rumbled. Coming up after nine then, we got to talk that big Taylor Swift announcement, and I'll also play you Zara Larsson.
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19: The top stories this hour. A woman and three children have died in a house fire near Liverpool. More than 30 firefighters were called out to Bootle early this morning to find the semi-detached well alight. A fifth person was taken to hospital with burns. Nick Searle is Merseyside's chief fire officer.
20: During the course of the search of the property, firefighters discovered four casualties, showing no signs of life, and it's now being confirmed that all four have tragically lost their lives. There will now be a full joint investigation with Merseyside Fire and Rescue Service and Merseyside Police into the cause of the fire.
19: An imminent suspected terror plot targeting the Jewish community in the Manchester area has been thwarted. Police arrested two men as Judaism's holiest day was about to begin. President Trump and Andy Burnham have talked up the UK-US relationship. The leaders have held their first face-to-face meeting at the UN in New York. An apology from Earl Spencer about an error in a book he's written about his sister Princess Diana has not satisfied Piers Morgan. The broadcaster says he'll still unless the memoirs removed from sale. Sir Ed Davies promising to put real money back in people's pockets if the Lib Dems get into power.
21: I'm announcing our plan to raise the tax-free personal allowance to £15,000. Taking 2 million more people out of paying tax altogether and giving most taxpayers a £680 tax cut.
19: The party leaders also pledged to raise the threshold for the 40% tax band to £56,000 on the final day of their conference. The Lib Dems have slumped to fifth in a new YouGov poll. And Manchester City fought back from 2-0 down to draw 2-2 with Bayern Munich in their first match of this season's Women's Champions League. England's cricketers have beaten Sri Lanka by 89 runs to take a 1-0 lead in their one-day international series. From Sky News, I'm Faye De Silva.
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22: We're back tomorrow morning from 6. We're spinning the Wheel of Truth and you can win a grand on my grand piano.
1: And I'm Rob Howard with a great Rihanna throwback lined up after a song to take us back to the summer. Here's Zara Larsson on Hits Radio.

is Riri on Hits Radio. What are you doing this Tuesday evening? 0333 2020 800. Drop me a WhatsApp. Hello to Felix on his way back from a nice catch-up with his mate. I think that's such a good call, doing like catch-ups on a Tuesday night, say. Usually you save it for the back end of the week, all the fun bit, the weekend, it's all there. Do it on a Tuesday, that's great. But provided the catch-up didn't happen in a pub and, you know, you haven't got work tomorrow, less than ideal. But still, good idea, Felix, I like it. I also like the news that James Blunt is going to be on the Celebrity Traitors. Got more deets coming up next. First, here's Olivia Dean. I could-

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2: Beyonce on Hits Radio. It is Rob Howard here. Not long to go until the new series of Celebrity Traitors drops. It is coming on October the 1st. Only like, what, a week and a half to go? And we're going to see James Blunt as one of the contestants. I don't know why I'm saying this, but I think he'd be really good. He seems to have quite a sort of similar expression on his face all the time. I don't know if that's an unfair thing to say, but I think he'd have a very good poker face. I also think he'd be very good at making people feel guilty if they did vote him off as a traitor. He could just go,
3: did I disappoint you or let you down?
2: Yes, you did, James. Now leave the set. Here he is.

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0: 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Taylor Swift's big announcement, then I'll talk you through it and look at some of the failed fan theories. 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
18: London's

One of my favourite songs of all time. I love it. Jason Derulo on Hits Radio. Before that, we had Taylor Swift. And have you seen the big news that emerged today? She did a big, like, five-hour countdown to it. And it's because she's got new music coming out. It's this Friday. It's called Patient Zero. It looks like we're getting three versions of the song. There is an acoustic version, a piano version, and the normal version. And there's also going to be a line of collectible CDs as well, while stocks last. The thing is, I love that, because there are a lot of fan theories flowing around that they were so complicated. For example, this is one I saw when I was trying to work out what it was going to be. It said, Taylor Swift wore a necklace called Angel Hair at the Chiefs game on Sunday, and today she updated her bio by adding three zeros. In numerology, three zeros is considered an angel number, associated with new beginnings, potential, and the idea of returning to the starting point where everything began, to your point of origin. Could this be something? Well, as it goes, no, it's just got zero in the title. It's called Patient Zero, that's it. Thanks for playing, though. Here's KTB on Hits Radio.

0: It's Hits Radio. It's Tuesday evening. If you thought Fleury's Grand Piano was tricky before, well, they've made it even trickier, right? They are bringing it back tomorrow, but they're doing it with a weekly new note instead of a daily new note. So once you hear that note, you've got to remember it for 7 days. If you manage to work this out and win that £1,000, I tell you what, you're a musical genius. Make sure you're listening to them when you wake up tomorrow from 6. If you're working late and you're struggling to get to the end, I've got a great song to perk you up. Ray's on the way.
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What a throwback that is. Merry, merry. It's Hits Radio. It is Rob Howard here. And it's only a couple of weeks to go, a few months until Hits Radio Live is returning to Birmingham and Manchester this November for a weekend of your favourite hits and throwbacks as well. Remember, you can keep listening because in 3 days we're going to start revealing the lineup. You've got to make sure you check out Hits Radio Breakfast this Friday from 7 a.m. as Flo, Will and James start to announce this year's artists. And you don't have to wait till then. If you want to get your tickets now, get yourself to hitsradio.co.uk. Here's a script.

0: forget about the past. It's Jessie J on Hits Radio, and it is your lot from me this Tuesday evening. Looking like another nice one weather-wise tomorrow as well. Up for you next, it's Max. She's got a great summer tune to play you from Bruno Mars.
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14: The top stories this hour. A woman and three children have died in a house fire near Liverpool. Another person outside the property in Bootle was taken to hospital with burns following the blaze early this morning. Merseyside Police and the Fire and Rescue Service are investigating. The Prime Minister says Donald Trump is always welcome to the UK as the pair held their first face-to-face talks in New York. Among the issues discussed on the fringes on the UN General Assembly was the Falkland Islands. Andy Burnham says it was positive.
15: It was a very encouraging meeting. We've established a good connection in the discussions we've had, and that very much came through today. A lot of common ground on the cost of living. We agreed around the conflict in the Middle East and the importance of bringing an end to it.
14: Two men have been arrested after a suspected terror plot targeting the Jewish community in Manchester was foiled. They were detained hours ahead of Yom Kippur, Judaism's holiest day. Piers Morgan's pressing ahead with suing Earl Spencer for what he's calling inaccuracies in his new memoir about Princess Diana. Her brothers apologised to the broadcaster for claiming he was the Daily Mirror's editor 2 years before he even joined the paper. In Swansong, he'd suggested Mr Morgan was responsible for publishing covert photos of his sister.
16: I accept the apology, but just to be clear, what he published was a defamatory lie, and an egregious one over several pages of his book. And there is no indication at the moment from Earl Spencer that he's withdrawing the book or pulping that edition.
14: Celtic chief executive Michael Nicholson's backed manager Martin O'Neill, but admits it's been a painful start to the season. O'Neill said he'd reflect on his future following their second defeat in a week against rivals Rangers. And England's cricketers have beaten Sri Lanka by 89 runs to take a 1-0 lead in their one-day international series. Will Jacks took 5 wickets for the hosts. From Sky News, I'm Faye De Silva.
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17: We're back tomorrow morning from 6. 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
18: And right now, it's just gone 10 o'clock on your Tuesday night. It's Max with you. I've got some Whitney Houston to play in just a sec. But first, let's kick things off with Calvin Harris.

It's the absolute queen that is Whitney Houston. It's not right, but it's okay on Hits Radio for your Tuesday night. Max with you. And shall we go from one icon to another? Miley is back with brand new music. She dropped her new album, Bass Persuades, last week. It's already doing so well. And the title track to that album is just incredible. It's already sounding like one of those records that just demands you to play it loud. It's got the synths, it's got the bass, it's got the attitude. And it's basically Miley just telling us to stop scrolling, get off our phones and get back to the dance floor. And I am obsessed with this. It's Bass Persuades from Miley on Hits Radio.

An absolute classic from Bruno Mars, one of those tunes that never gets old. It's amazing playing on Hits Radio for you. And if you love a throwback like that, you need to make sure you are here on Thursday. Hits Radio's Throwback Thursday is coming. All day, we're bringing you the biggest and best throwbacks, the songs that take you straight back to a moment, a place, or a very questionable hairstyle. So get ready. A whole day of nostalgia coming on Thursday for you. I've got some Alex Warren lined up to play in just a sec. But first, one of my favourite tunes to come out of this year, Tame Impala and Jenny. This is Dracula.

0: Alex Warren and Fever Dream sounding so good. His voice is just incredible, isn't it? I can't believe he's 26. Honestly, so good. That's Fever Dream on Hits Radio.
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0: It's Max Knight with you. And look, this Friday, you could be winning £600,000. Just imagine that, 600K dropping into your bank ahead of the weekend. What would you do with that kind of cash? How would that transform your life? Well, our latest winner was Natalie.
2: I don't know. It's just we're in a council house. We're just having troubles with cars at the moment. And we're worried about Christmas. You've got no idea.
0: Oh, I can't believe that. 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And whilst you get that entry in, I'll keep the tunes coming. Stella Lefty lined up for you, and the laid back R&B throwback on the way in the next few minutes.
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0: Honestly, if you don't know Stella Lefty, get to know. She is so upcoming in this whole pop country scene at the moment, and people are raving about her. That's her tune, Boston.
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0: It's Max with you, and it's time to slow things down for a minute. It's the laid back R&B throwback. A little trip back in time. Three tracks back to back. No interruptions. Just pure R&B nostalgia. And honestly, these are three tunes you probably haven't heard in quite a while. I've got you, the guy.

ages. If you know, you know. And then let's get into this. To kick it all off, a little R&B time machine, one of the biggest heartbreak tunes of this era, Mariah Carey. This is We Belong Together, kicking off the laid-back R&B throwback for your Tuesday night.

0: taking you back to the nights of jeans and a nice top, heeled shoes, no coat, obviously. We didn't want to pay for the cloakroom, did we? Usher, loving this club on Hits Radio for you, finishing off the laid-back R&B throwback. Three absolute gems in there today, back-to-back, zero interruptions. Played some Wyclef, Mary J. Blige, 911 in there tonight, some Mariah Carey and We Belong Together as well. Honestly, there's something about those R&B tunes from back in the day. You hear the first few seconds and suddenly you remember exactly where you were when you first heard them. And if you enjoyed the laid-back R&B throwback, don't worry, I'll do another one for you tomorrow. I've got the Hits UK chart current number one coming up in just a bit, though, from Shakira and Burna Boy and Ed Sheeran to play soon.
1: Who remembers this?

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Who remembers when he played Hits Radio Live? Honestly, iconic, wasn't it? And talking Hits Radio Live, we are back to that time of the year, guys. It's returning to Birmingham and Manchester this November for a weekend of your favourite hits and throwbacks live. 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But you don't have to wait until then to get involved. 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Honestly, I don't know the lineup yet. They don't tell me because they don't trust me, to be honest. So I don't know. I'm just going on some of the rumours that have been flying around the office. And honestly, if any of them are true, we are in for probably the best Hits Radio Live ever. 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Just a few days to go until we start to reveal this year's lineup. I cannot.

0: playing for you on Hits Radio for your Tuesday night. It's Max here. It's coming up to 11 o'clock. I've got some Olivia Dean to get on in just a bit. And old school Black Eyed Peas on the way.
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20: The top stories this hour. Donald Trump says Andy Burnham is a man he can do business with after the pair met for the first time in New York. The US president also criticised Britain's Chagos Islands deal, while Mr. Burnham defended sanctions over illegal Israeli settlements in the West Bank. Earlier, Mr. Trump warned Iran it could face annihilation without a deal with Washington.
21: I have a big decision to make. Will a deal be made with Iran that lets them rebuild and create a far greater country than it ever was before? Maybe one of the greatest in the Middle East or even the world? Or do I annihilate the Islamic Republic?
20: A woman and three children have died in a house fire near Liverpool. More than 30 firefighters were called out to Bootle early this morning to find the semi-detached well alight. A fifth person was taken to hospital with burns. Nick Searle is Merseyside's chief fire officer.
22: During the course of the search of the property, firefighters discovered four casualties, showing no signs of life, and it's now been confirmed that all four have tragically lost their lives. There will now be a full joint investigation with Merseyside Fire and Rescue Service and Merseyside Police into the cause of the fire.
20: An imminent suspected terror plot targeting the Jewish community in the Manchester area has been thwarted. Police arrested two men as Judaism's holiest day was about to begin. An apology from Earl Spencer about an error in a book he's written about his sister, Princess Diana, has not satisfied Piers Morgan. The broadcaster says he'll still sue unless the memoir is removed from sale. Arsenal needed an injury time penalty to start their Women's Champions League campaign with a 1-0 win against Danish side Køge, while Manchester City missed a penalty in their clash with Bayern Munich, but did fight back from 2-0 down to draw 2-2. And Celtic chief executive Michael Nicholson says he'll support manager Martin O'Neill despite a difficult start to the season. O'Neill said he needed time to reflect on his future following their second defeat in a week against rivals Rangers. From Sky News, I'm Daisy Steele.
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24: We're back tomorrow morning from 6. We're spinning the Wheel of Truth and you can win a grand on my grand piano.
0: And right now, it's just gone 11 o'clock on your Tuesday night. It's Max here playing a huge feel-good track from Black Eyed Peas soon. But first, this one from Olivia

Do you know what? I remember when this came out and it was that time where I was going out quite a lot back in the day. I mean, I couldn't hack it now, to be honest. I have to have like 3 days to get over a night out now. But back in the day when you used to go out all the time, that was the tune that was on relentlessly. It's Black Eyed Peas, I Got a Feeling, playing for you on Hits Radio. And if you love your tunes like that, tracks that take you back to a certain time, make sure you're keeping it here on Thursday. It's Hits Radio's Throwback Thursday. From the moment you wake up to the moment that you go to bed, just the biggest and best throwback tunes. Honestly, it is the best day of the week. Make sure you join us this Thursday. I've got some K-pop Demon Hunters on the way in just a sec. But first, let's get into this from Bruno Mars.

0: Kids obsessed with K-pop Demon Hunters too. Honestly, I went shopping with a good friend of mine. His two girls are obsessed and it was their birthday. It was like the easiest shopping trip I've ever been on because I've got two boys, right? Going shopping for girls is very different when you have boys. I had the best time ever. I was like, unicorns, yes, what a win. Fluffy socks, bath stuff, K-pop Demon Hunters. Honestly, it was like shopping for myself, to be honest. I loved every single moment of it. It's everywhere as well, isn't it? Obviously, the second film incoming. We've got to be a little bit patient. Not till 2029, but you know, countdown is still on. I've got some old school Ellie Goulding to get on for you in just a sec. But first, let's get into this from Ella Langley.
1: Just

0: Remember this from the 50 Shades of Grey film? Don't really hear much about that anymore, do you? Ellie Goulding and Love Me Like You Do playing on Hits Radio for your Tuesday night.
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0: It's Max with you. And look, how would you like to win yourself £600,000 this Friday? I mean, silly question, really. 600K could be heading your way. Just imagine all of that cash dropping into your bank account. What would you do with that kind of money? Well, our latest winner was Natalie. She's already been spending the cash, guys.
2: I looked at new kitchens. I got a new couch, got a new fridge, freezer. Because we've got two younger boys as well. So see, just that wee bit of freedom, no sitting at half four and left my mind going, oh, I need to go and sort dinner now. It was fantastic, no having to worry about that.
0: I love that, just going shopping and going, yep, need that, new sofa, yep, new fridge freezer, yep, done, and not having to worry about it. Imagine doing that this weekend, going shopping with no worries. 600k could be heading your way. You just need to make sure you are in the draw if you haven't done this yet, or maybe you have and you want to enter again. 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An old school track from Destiny's Child lined up and BB Rexha in the next few minutes.
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So have you seen Beyonce's dad has spoken out and said there's unreleased tracks from Destiny's Child just lying about and they might be rising to the surface soon. I mean, imagine new stuff from Destiny's Child in 2026. Yes, please. It's Max with you. I've got some Shaboozy to play in just a second. But first, new music for your Tuesday night. And Adela has been making some serious noise over on TikTok, pretty much everywhere, to be honest, and for good reason. Honestly, she's one of those artists that is just going to do big things and quick. This tune is from her debut album, Prima, which is just such a good album in itself. And this track has got so much attitude. I'm a little bit obsessed, to be honest. It's Adela, Ain't in LA on Hits Radio.

0: It's Shaboozy, a bar song on Hits Radio for your Tuesday night. Max here. I've got a huge 90s track to get on for you very, very soon. And do you know what? It feels like we're going back to the 90s a little bit. A lot of people carrying around iPods, Tamagotchis have gone huge as well. I mean, the fashion, the music, it's all coming back, isn't it? And I tell you what, somebody that has not left the 90s is my dad. Do you have somebody in your house that is just useless when it comes to any form of technology? Well, my dad has hit a new high, guys. He rang me the other day and he was like, Max, I've seen something that I want to buy. It's on a website. I was like, well, that's a good start, Dad. Well done to you. And basically, he was like, would you be able to help me? I was like, well, if you tell me what it is, I'll go online. I'll buy it for you. I'll get it delivered to your house. And then, yeah, there you go. You could have it tomorrow. Sorted, right? It would all happen. And you could just pay me when I see you next. And he was like, right, okay. Anyway, he then starts panicking because he couldn't find the website. So he put the phone down, called me back, all of that going on. He calls me back and he's in a real panic. I was like, Dad, what's the matter? What's the problem? He said, well, Max, I don't know how much time I've got. What time does the internet close? Yep, that is what my dad asked. What time does the internet close? Honestly, I have no words. I've got that Fragma tune from the 90s to play you very, very soon. And Taylor Swift coming up in the next few minutes.
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How good is this sounding for your Tuesday night? Old school Fragma and Tucker's Miracle. It's Max with you. I hope you're doing okay for a Tuesday night as well. And just imagine for one second, you're an upcoming artist, right? You've got your idols that you look up to. One of those idols messages you on Instagram and says, look, I've been listening to your stuff whilst traveling around in Mexico, and I was thinking, can we write a track together? And then they release this. Just imagine, that's exactly what happened to Cat's Eye when Ed Sheeran messaged them. How incredible is that? And then they wrote this one together. It's Animal.

0: Do you know what? I feel like this is one of my favourite Bieber tracks of all time. Love Yourself playing on Hits Radio. It's Max here, and look, I'm setting up your Wednesday early morning with some big tracks. Zara Larsson on the way, Calvin Harris and Harry Styles in the next few minutes. Hits
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21: The top stories this hour. The Prime Minister says Donald Trump is always welcome to visit the UK as the pair held their first face-to-face talks in New York. Among the issues discussed on the fringes of the UN General Assembly was the Falkland Islands. Andy Burnham says it was positive.
0: It was a very encouraging meeting. We've established a good connection in the discussions we've had, and that very much came through today. A lot of common ground on the cost of living. We agreed around the conflict in the Middle East and the importance of bringing an end to it.
21: A woman and three children have died in a house fire near Liverpool. Another person outside the property in Bootle was taken to hospital with burns following the blaze in the early hours. Merseyside Police and the Fire and Rescue Service are investigating. Two men have been arrested after a suspected terror plot targeting the Jewish community in Manchester was foiled. They were detained hours ahead of Yom Kippur, Judaism's holiest day. Piers Morgan pressing ahead with suing Earl Spencer for what he's calling inaccuracies in his new memoir about Princess Diana. Her brothers apologised to the broadcaster for claiming he was the Daily Mirror's editor 2 years before he even joined the paper. In Swan Song, he'd suggested Mr Morgan was responsible for publishing covert photos of his sister.
2: I accept the apology, but just to be clear, what he published was a defamatory lie and an egregious one over several pages of his book. And there is no indication at the moment from Earl Spencer that he's withdrawing the book or pulping that edition.
21: Celtic chief executive Michael Nicholson has backed manager Martin O'Neill to continue in the job, but admits it's been a painful start to the season. O'Neill said he'd reflect on his future following their second defeat in a week against rivals Rangers. And England's cricketers have beaten Sri Lanka by 89 runs to take a 1-0 lead in their one-day international series. Will Jacks took 5 wickets for the hosts. From Sky News, I'm Daisy Steele.
22: It's just gone midnight on your early Wednesday morning. Max with you. A throwback from Shakira lined up to play after this from Alex Warren.

Shakira, Wyclef and Hips Don't Lie on Hits Radio for you. I want to dedicate this actually to Will Best from Hits Radio Breakfast because yesterday on this show, Diane Buswell was here, who's Will's Strictly partner. They were talking all about what he's like and, you know, how well they think he's going to do in Strictly. I can't wait to see Will grow in Strictly, can I just say? I feel like he's going to start and he's going to be terrible. He's going to be like the class clown and then eventually everybody's going to be like, wow, he's actually really, really good. That's how I think it's going to go. I reckon he will make the final. I'm just going to throw out, I think he's going to win. I reckon he's going to win. All right, don't forget, Hits Radio Breakfast with Fleur East, Will and James Bragg this morning from 6 a.m. for you. I've got some Calvin Harris and Dua Lipa to get on in just a sec. But first, sure, you have a proper pie. If you're up and listening at this time of the night, I feel like you deserve it. This is Zara Larsson, Midnight.

We need this. If you're doing the night shift tonight, hopefully this brought you some energy. Calvin Harris, Dua Lipa, One Kiss on Hits Radio for you. It's Max here. Hope you're doing okay. And shall we get into some Harry Styles? Obviously, he's announced his Together Together tour will continue into 2027. Three more dates added for Wembley Stadium. I cannot wait. He's also going to be performing in LA with Kylie Minogue as his support act, which is just ridiculous. Honestly, I cannot wait for it, and I can't wait to see this live one more time. It's America.

0: He's performing right here in London on November the 20th. 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
0: It's Max with you. And look, on Friday, £600,000 could be dropping into your bank account. I mean, just imagine that for 1 second. Looking at your banking app and 600K is staring back at you. All those zeros, what would you do with that kind of cash? How could that completely and utterly transform your life? Well, our latest winner was Natalie.
2: Oh my God, my sister just passed her driving test not that long ago as well, so I can treat her and the boys. Oh, I'm going to book a holiday to Lapland for next Christmas.
0: Oh, imagine, off to Lapland this Christmas with her winnings. What would you do with yours? £600,000 could be yours this Friday. 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And whilst you get your number into the draw, I'm going to continue with the tunes. Old School Blue on the way very soon and something from Lewis Capaldi too.
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Wednesday early morning, sounding incredible for you right here at Hits Radio. It's Max here, and it is middle of the week. Now, everybody says middle of the week, downhill to the weekend, hump day, all of that. Should we jump on that vibe a little bit? I've got a tune that's going to take you straight to the weekend from Pitbull coming up in just a sec. But first, if you've been waiting for that song that just gets under your skin, this could be the one. It's a track that's got a perfect mix of dreamy, emotional, and seriously catchy lyrics. One of those songs that when you hear it once, you suddenly realise you are singing along with it. It's absolutely brilliant. One of my faves out there at the moment is Samba, My Body Isn't Ready, on Hits Radio.

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1: Me not working hard. Yeah, right, picture that with a Kodak. Or better yet, go to Times Square, take a picture of me with a Kodak. Took my life from negative to positive, I just want y'all to know that. And tonight, let's enjoy life.

0: Neo and Give Me Everything on Hits Radio for you. Max here for your early Wednesday morning. That just took me straight back to nights out at uni. So good. And do you know what? I met a woman, in fact, out on a night out on Friday last week. And I feel like we should all be a little bit more Diane. I walked into quite a country pub, a local pub, walked in, and in the corner there was this woman that sat there. Now, she was head to toe in her pyjamas. And I thought, oh, maybe we've walked in on a pyjama party. Maybe it's fancy dress. Spoke to the bartender and he was like, no, that's Diane. She's our local. She lives a couple of doors down. She comes in like this every single Friday. And I mean, she was there, full pyjama set, slippers on, dressing gown hanging over the bag of the bar stool as well. And basically, the reason is because she gets home from a long week working away. She gets back and she's like, right, gets herself sorted, has a bath, gets herself all washed and everything into her pajamas, walks down the pub, has a little bevy, and then walks back. And then she doesn't have to get ready for bed after being at the pub. And I was like, do you know what? I feel like we could all take a little bit of Diane. That's genius, because I don't know about you, but sometimes when you've been on a night out, you can't be bothered to take your makeup off. And sometimes you're wearing an outfit, you're trying to get the zip undone on the back of the dress, you can't do it, you end up sleeping in it anyway. If we all just went to the pub in our pajamas and made that normal, I feel like it would be so much easier, right? I say PJ pub parties should be a thing. Sabrina Carpenter coming up and Olivia Dean too.
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2: Class, it's been reported that if we keep using water like we are now, by 2055 we could be short by 5 billion litres a day.
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Loving hearing this on an early Wednesday morning. A bit of Sabrina Carpenter right here at Hits Radio. Honestly, sounding incredible for you. And I don't know about you, but I've got those September feels at the moment. And I think what is doing it is the fact that Hits Radio Live is back, the UK's biggest pop party. It's that time of the year again, guys. And Hits Radio Live is returning to Birmingham and Manchester this November for a weekend of your favourite hits and throwbacks live. Now, if you've never been to a Hits Radio Live, honestly, it is the best night out you will ever, ever have. 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We're revealing the lineup this Friday. 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And honestly, if any of the rumours are to go by, this year is probably going to be the best year yet. 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A couple of days to go until we reveal that lineup. 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

0: Perfect way to end the show for me on an early Wednesday morning. I've been Max Knight. Thank you so much for keeping me company. Look, do not go anywhere. The lovely Mary Manderfield is on the way for you next. She's kicking off your Wednesday morning with a huge track from Katy Perry. Natasha Bedingfield lined up and Taylor Swift too. It's radio.
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5: The top stories this hour. Relations between Britain and America have improved now that Andy Burnham is Prime Minister. That's according to Donald Trump, who made the remarks during the pair's first face-to-face meeting at the UN in New York. Sir Peter Westmacott is a former British ambassador to the US.
6: If I was working in number 10 Downing Street, I would be very pleased. I thought the Prime Minister looked naturally at ease on the big stage. Though it was a short meeting, it seemed to me they got on well. There were no difficult issues. I thought the President looked very comfortable with his new opposite number.
5: But the US president made clear his opposition to the UK's deal to hand over the Chagos Islands to Mauritius. Mr. Burnham, when asked by broadcasters if the deal is dead, later said the UK will work hard to find a resolution. Piers Morgan says he accepts Charles Spencer's apology for a factual error in his new memoir, but is still going to sue. The Earl wrongly stated the broadcaster was the Daily Mirror's editor when covert photos of his sister Princess Diana were published. In fact, he joined the newspaper 2 years later. Mr. Morgan's called it a defamatory lie.
7: We have submitted a legal letter demanding that they withdraw this book from public sale. Every penny of any damages that I get from this, by the way, will go to the King's Trust, and the longer this book is on sale without Penguin removing it, then the higher the damages will be.
5: There's a warning. Predators are increasingly using prescription pills and drug-laced vapes to spike victims. More than 2,700 related offences have been reported in the past.